mylcd.com. All right, we're going to shift gears. We're going to play some more African music. I don't know. I guess I was just in the mood for some African music tonight. And we're going to play three oldies from South Africa, starting with some classic South African soul pop from the Black Five.

All right. Wrapping up that extended set with a little bit of Indonesian dangdut. Couple tracks there. That one from Elvi Sukesi, known as the Queen of Dangdut. She began singing in the third grade of elementary school and later starred in several feature films. That track was called Sayang, title cut, from an album.

album that Purnama put out in 1980. And we also heard Elia Kadam with Orchestra Malayu El Sitara, or I should say Orchestra Malayu El Sitara. Orchestra Malayu just means Malay Orchestra. And the track we heard was Aku Tak Per Chaja from an album called In Dan Dip on Canary Records in 1971. And both those Dongda tracks came to us courtesy of the Mad Rotter Treasure Hunt blogspot. We heard a contemporary Indonesian and Lebanese collaboration, Sharif Megarbane and Ali, a new release on the Habibi Funk label, great label, called Tirakat, and we heard Bandar Batavia. It's apparently a long-running exchange between Indonesia and the Arab world. So we're told. The title Tirakat refers to a Javanese practice of discipline, patience, and devotion, derived from the Arabic tariqa, path or method. We heard another blog rip from Algeria, some stripped down rye by Cheka Huria and group Asaiwa. The Asaiwa is a Sufi religious order in Morocco. The track was called Haya Haya from a cassette called Ya Dokar Jinani, 1998. We heard something new from a Judeo-Arab singer based right here in New York, Laura El Keslasi. Her album is called Ya Gorbati, Divas in Exile. And she visits a lot of classic Middle Eastern compositions. That one, Sidi Habibi by Salim Halali originally. Did I say the title of the album? Ya Gorbati, Divas in Exile, put out by IN Press. We heard another old cassette track from 1990 from Samira Saeed, Moroccan-born singer who made her career in Egypt. Gerub Wa Churuk from her album Insani, put out by the Golden Cassette label. We heard something new from Lyon, France, but definitely Arabic-inspired, Abter with Dawa from their album Abteroides, new on the Blast label. We heard from a compilation that was in the new bin recently here at WFMU, put out by We Want Sounds, called Ayam El Disco, Egyptian Disco, Boogie, and Jill Cassettes from 1978 to 1982. And we heard the group Al Masri'in, which means the Egyptians, an Egyptian pop band active during the 70s and 80s. There's also an album of theirs, a compilation anthology of theirs put out by the aforementioned Habibi Funk label. The track we heard was Afifa El Hawa. And we began the set with three oldies from South Africa. We heard Lazarus Kagudi, the late Lazarus Kagudi, a blind singer known by fans as the Silver Fox, especially popular during the 80s and early 90s. We heard Sakala from a best of put up by Teal Records. We heard an interesting collaboration, Ndebele and Maskandi collaboration from South Africa by Fuzia Kemisi and Nothembi, called Solo Ingia Takoza from an album called Silangani's Izizwe, which came out on the South African Gallo label in 2000. And we began with some
classic South African soul pop from the Black Five from 1975, a track that was a 7-inch single on the Soul Soul label, also came out. We played it off a compilation called Tower Special on the Love Love label. The track was called Dimakatso. Just a few more minutes and Marty McSorley is up, but first I would like to do my weekly world music concert info. Providing the music this week will be the Mexican adventurous group Cabezas de Cera. I keep my concert listings at wfmu.org/world. You've still got time tonight to catch our guest next week on the show, Jason Landero from Colombia, with his cumbia band. They're playing at Terraza 7, and they're doing a set around 10 or 10:30. That's Terraza 7 in Elmhurst. You can also run over to Lunanico and see Afrobeat from Armo coming up around between 9 and 11:30. And at 10 o'clock tonight, you can see some Puerto Rican plena in the tradition of Los Teneros de la 21 by Plena del Puente at Bar Bez, 376 9th Street in Park Slope. Tomorrow, the weekly front room performance by Club de Churro, Brazilian music at Bar Bez at 3 in the afternoon. Cheo from Los Amigos Invisibles is bringing a full band to the Queens Theater in Flushing Meadows Corona Park tomorrow for a free concert starting at 3 p.m. Sugato Nag, sitar, and Samir Chatterjee tabla at Chandayan Center, West 39th Street, tomorrow at 4:30. Sunny Singh and Ria Modak at the Barzak Cafe on Utica Avenue in Brooklyn at 5 tomorrow. Omar Ofendum at Joe's Pub at 6 tomorrow. Guachinango's Free at Traverse Park in Queens tomorrow at 6. And also Stefan Rambel is at Barbez tomorrow at 8. 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And Milago Verde plays the Tropical Vortex night. 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On Tuesday, there's a free concert at Lincoln Center's Josie Robertson Plaza. At 6, Afro Carnival with Silvana Magda and Viva Brazil and Something Positive and 2J and Friends. Amado Espinosa and Nilko Andreas do Andean music at Terraza 7, Tuesday at 7. And Stefan Quambel plays Django Reinhardt jazz at Gantry Plaza State Park, a free concert at Long Island City, Tuesday night at 7.

Gogo Nerales Garifuna music. A free concert Thursday night at 7 at Greeley Square Park, which is at 32nd Street and Broadway, right in the heart of the city. Trio Libre has two sets at Terraza 7 starting at 7:30 on Thursday. Abhik Mukherjee on sitar at Barzak Cafe Thursday at 8. And Tablao Flamenco at Lunatico on Halsey Street in Brooklyn

Friendly on Friday at Public Records, 233 Butler Street in Brooklyn. Mariam Turki, Iraqi-American musician and award-winning visual artist, is performing. And Umar Paracha, New York-based Sufi vocalist, is also on the bill. Again, that's at Public Records on Friday. Luisito Quintero and Third Element, 7:30 Friday at Terraza 7, Mendigo Ambassadors, who are playing Wednesday. Oh, I forgot to mention that Habibi Gunn and Mendigo Ambassadors are playing on Wednesday at Borbet as well, now I've mentioned it. And Mustafa Abu Muhammad and Brothers Kowal are playing at Our Lady of Lebanon Maronite Catholic Church on Thursday. I hope it's not getting too confusing. I keep all this posted. You can find the information at wfmu.org/world. I'll just mention a couple other things. Did I say Mendigo Ambassadors, West African Music at Barzak Cafe, Friday at 8. Arnab Chatterjee at Chindayan Center, Friday at 8. Lala Suarez at Silvana, Friday at 9. Yasser Tejada at Joe's Pub, Friday at 9:30. 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And we're going to wrap things up with a track from Kate Hostetter's great violin, solo violin interpretations of Ethiopian classics. The album is called Warage Ale, put out by New Orleans Domino Sound label. And we're going to hear her version of Musicawi Silt.

0: 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Mizukawi Silt from the Warage Ali album, highly recommended on Domino Sound. 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I'm Rob. 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We'll be back next week with our very special guest, cumbia artiste Jason Landero and his fabulous band. Right now, though, get your dedications ready because it is time for Marty McSorley.
1: Hey, bro, what's happening, bro? 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Right on. You down?
2: I'm ready.
1: Good chiba chiba. 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
2: Yeah.
1: They call me the hoochie coochie man. 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

0: Coochie Coochie Man. 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
1: Right on, bro.
0: You want a pound or a dime, man?
1: Give me a dime. 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
0: All right. 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

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Chiba Chiba.

Yes, WFM Modern Mix here with the edition out the hits. George Benson kicking us off here, smoking that Chiba, Chiba, Chiba, Chiba. We got that Chiba. You got those dedications? 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That's the number to shout them out. Keep it right here. It's WFMU. Smoking.

0: 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It's love. It's love.
1: Hi, this is Uma from the Bronx.

War! War's a funny thing, yeah. Here I am in Vietnam in a foxhole with my buddy Sam. He just got a letter from his girl. And I could see his face change from cold to ice. Yeah, it's one of them kind. You see, the letter from his girl wasn't very nice. Would you believe it was a Dear John all the way over here in stinky Vietnam? Well, Sam says he's never gonna fall in love again. But I could see the tears falling from his face. Go ahead, Sam.

Oh, yeah, you got to hear us. WFMU East Orange, WMFU Mount Hope, New York City, Rockland County, 91.9 FM and online.org. It's your boy Marty McSorley here with the edition Out the Hits. It's a Saturday night special right here on WFMU.

Sometimes you gotta hear the beat. DAF giving us Der Rabu und der Prinz. That's how I'm saying it. My German is phenomenal. Before that, we heard from Young Marble Giants doing the Taxi from the Colossal Youth album from 1980, but Prayed, of course. We got Joe Batan doing Cry from the Sweet Soul record, Find You for 72. A various B with God Only Be.

Bishop from Sun City, of course. Black Alicious before that with Make You Make Me Feel That Way from the Blazing Arrow classic from 2002. And kicking us off, George Benson with

and also missing the little mini record fair they're going to be doing downstairs with all the DJs selling some stuff. So if you want to buy some stuff from the DJs on Saturday the 15th downstairs, I think it's like $5. Come in, buy some records, CDs, tapes, whatnot from the FMU crew, and help, what's it called? 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And we're going to keep it going right here with some more history, y'all. 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Up next, we're going to hear from one of the kings, one of the kings, doing a cover from another one of the kings, man. Keep it right here, WFMU. This is so heavy.

Marty, it's Franco. The next day, while the art department was out at Zuma Beach decorating the set, the production designer took me aside and announced that he got a job he couldn't pass on, and it was starting right now. He was taking the second decorator and the other set dresser with him, and I would have to finish the job by myself. This is not the first time he pulled this stunt. He reminded me that I was making a lot of money and I would have to hold down the fort. It didn't help that he had directed the prop department to help me with any heavy lifting. Years before, I had got into it with a prop master and didn't hesitate to set him straight. Now I was at his mercy. The next day I was on my own. I was driving out to the set when some jackass sideswiped me on the Santa Monica Freeway. We pulled over, and he went ballistic. I pointed over that he passed me on the right, so it was technically his fault. But he was beyond reason. Like magic, a California Highway Patrol pulled up behind us. He surveyed the situation and told the maniac it was his fault and to get his pile of junk off the freeway. The truck didn't have a scratch, and I was free to go. I felt great that he had scratched off the whole driver's side of his car, and I went on my merry way. Unfortunately, I was late getting back to the set and had to face the wrath of the prop master and his crew. It was payback time.

Soul record that is got one of the all-time great album covers. Head on over to WFN.org to check out the album covers. I always put them up on the playlist, but this one is real. They're like, they're dancing on like the Apollo space capsule flying through space, man. It's real good, real good. Before that, we heard from Soul Power All Stars. Frank Ski doing Whores in the House. That's the hit right there, right? Beck doing Loser. We played the 12-inch 45, slowing it down to 33, and kicking us off, Haiju. Hi, Diana doing their version of Silver Machine from their tapes collection 1986. That's so heavy, right?

So get them in, get them in, get them in. And of course, I ain't gonna be here next week, so you wanna get them in. Joe D and Peaceful Solutions filling in for me next week. So get the dedications in. 716 Marty 66. If you wanna be a superstar like Amadeo right here, get some satisfaction.

I saw Mick Jagger in Paris at Regine. She say, get out, because Mick is here. Mick Jagger is a revolution about what young people wants to be.

Oh, right, that's the, Yeah, let's not answer him. Yeah. Oh, let's do the how tall are you? Like, because we have all the answers for that, you know. Well, I tell you what. Put a wig on King Kong. That's how tall I am. How, you want to know how tall I am? I'm tall enough to give you a shack attack. Tall, honey, with hair, heels, and attitude, I'm through the damn roof. What other ones do we have? Okay. I tell you, the best thing about becoming famous and the biggest challenge for me as an artist is to get the message out there. And if I can show some teenage kid, 13, 12, 14, that you can fulfill your dreams and fulfill, you are the creator of your own destiny. If I can encourage people to do that young, I think I've done my job. Because when I was that age, I had people, you know, showbiz people, my idols like Diana and Cher, you know, They said, yeah, you can do it. You can come from the other side of the tracks or be this weird kid and be a star and be glamorous or whatever you want to do. It's not only if you want to become a star, but I want to do that. I want to show that, you know, it doesn't matter what they say about you. If you feel it in your heart of hearts, you can do it, you know. But I tell you, when I was making the Good Stuff video with the B-52s, they had all these soap suds and these flying cameras all over the place. And I'm in this tub with these suds, like, dancing around for this one take. This one take comes up, and I see the camera coming up on me. It's on this thing flying through the air. It comes right into the side of my head and knocks my wig off my head. In the water, and everybody's, like, busting up laughing, you know. It would have been, I was funny. I mean, it didn't hurt me or anything, but it was too much. But it didn't end up in the video. In fact, if you watch the video and blink, you'll miss me. But that was the wildest thing that's ever happened. But my shows are pretty wild. I get a lot of nudity on the show. And because I have a supermodel contest during the show, and a lot of people, you know, to win the contest will take their clothes off. But, you know. We don't encourage that, but it just sort of happens at a RuPaul show. My goal for the future, people ask me that all the time, where I see myself in 10 years. I see myself in the White House. Okay? Miss Thing goes to Washington. Then it really would be a house of love. I talk about decorating the sucker, you know. All right, are we ready for some real decoration? Paint her pink. I should put in well, why do I do this? Well, I do this because I do it well. I mean, I realized early that I had a knack for entertaining people, and I used to actually do impersonations in the living room, in the kitchen for my mother, like Charo, and I do Cher, of course, and I do Tina Turner, which is very easy. It's like taking the broom and, like, flinging your hair around a lot, you know? And then, I also do it because, you know, I look great in a pair of high heels and a wig. And plus, and also, you know, I want to give something back to the world. I know that the living process is all about using yourself as, like, this vessel, or like this transistor, you know, or transmitter, where you take in information and then give it out, and it's like a party thing, you know. And I want to do that with the world as part of my experience. I mean, it's not only, it's like my stage act is almost like therapy for me, because I'm working it out live in front of millions of people for myself and for them. They get to watch, you know. A lot of people get to live their lives almost vicariously through me, you know, and as I have with certain stars. And I do it because I enjoy it, and it's a great thing. It's really a positive thing. And, of course, you know, my whole message is about learning how to love yourself and giving that love back to other people. Because if you don't love yourself, how in the hell are you going to love somebody else? Answer me that. Can anybody? No, nobody can answer me that, because you can't. You can't do it. So, and I want to, you know,
my message is all about that. And what other questions do you, my favorite holiday has to be Martin Luther King holiday, because it's the, it embodies everything that I'm all about, which is, you know, loving people and understanding people, and it's social movement through nonviolence. I think that's really cool, because, you know, I'm about the rights of all living things. You know, everybody wants to be loved. Everything living deserves to be respected, and, you know, I don't think that's asking for too much, is it?

0: Yes, everybody listening within the sound of my voice, I have one thing to say.
1: You better get up and go to work, bitch.
0: Oh, you know, I also wanted to do a phone message for people's phone things, answering machine. I'm sorry. Oh, I was gonna go to somebody's phone, like saying, "Hey, baby, this is RuPaul, supermodel of the world, and I have one thing to say. At the tone, leave your number, and I will get back to you. Goodbye." I should do that one again. I should say, and somebody will get back. I say, and this child will get back to you, or something, or yeah. And this child will get back to you. Hello, goodbye. Click dial tone. Yeah. Okay. "Hey, baby, Sashay Shantae. This is RuPaul, supermodel of the world, and I have one thing to say. At the tone, leave your number, and this thing will get back to you. Hello, goodbye, click, dial tone, beep, beep, beep, beep, beep, beep, beep, beep." Or, yeah, they'll be able to put it on their machine, because when I do these things, people say, "Oh, will you please do one for my answering machine?" You know. Let's see. The guys out there carjacking. Right, I had a line for that. Carjacking. I already didn't have his. I can't remember what the punchline for that was. Yeah, Bill, you guys have any questions out there? I don't want to hear any of it.

0: Okay. 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Okay. The future belongs to those who can smell it coming. Can you smell me? Can you smell me? This is RuPaul, supermodel of the world, and you are jamming, baby. Ooh, don't hurt nobody. Don't let the smooth taste fool you, baby. You better work, bitch. All right now, Carnesha, add a little bit of Atlanta. Let me see. How about I want you to do some other other drops Hey, good looking. Be back to pick you up later. Don't let the smooth taste fool you. Yeah. Right. Yeah. The hey, good looking thing. And what other sound of the lines am I missing? I'm doing repeating gone, honey. Get out the car, girl. This music is turning me on. Sashay, Shantae, you better pump it, baby. I got my education. Hello, hello, hello, hello, hello. This is RuPaul, and you are jamming. Oh, right, yeah. In my day, we didn't have supermodels. We had girls who did a little catalog work, and you'd make a little money on the side. I am Aurora Borealis, the world's first supermodel. Oh, in my day, we didn't have foundation. You'd have to rub some stones together and get a little blush. In my day, we didn't have runways. You'd have to clear some brush from the... yes, I am the first supermodel. Turn to the left. Turn to the right. It don't matter what you wear. Just checking out your savoir-faire. I see your picture everywhere. Turn to the left. Turn to the right. Supermodel. I am Aurora Borealis, the first supermodel. I'm ready for my close-up, Mr. DeMille. Let's see, any other... what generic radio drop things like, this is RuPaul, supermodel of the world, and you are listening to hot music. You are pumping it, baby. Hey, this is RuPaul, and you are jamming with the number one music, hot music. Hey, baby, this is RuPaul. And I have one thing to say. Don't he sound cute? You go, boy. Hey, baby, this is RuPaul, supermodel of the world. And you are jamming with the number one. Don't turn that dial, honey. Because this is RuPaul, supermodel of the world. And you are pumping it with the number one music in the city. Ooh, ain't she all that? This is RuPaul, and I have one thing to say. Ain't she all that? Hey, DJ, this is RuPaul. Put my record on. Yeah, you better pump it. Yeah, you better listen or, yeah, yeah. Hey, baby, Sashay Shantae, this is RuPaul, and I have one thing to say. You are pumping that music, Miss Thing. Hey, baby, this is RuPaul, and I have one thing to say. This music is turning me on. what are some of the things in this song? So I go, mom used to do haircut, Jerry curls, Afro puffs, weaves. Hey, this is RuPaul, and this music is making my hair curl. Ooh, this is RuPaul, and somebody done put some Jerry curl juice on the turntable. Hey, this is RuPaul, Mr. DJ, pump that music. Hey, baby, this is RuPaul, super my love the world. Mr. DJ, I have one thing to say. You better pump it, baby. Anything else? Hey, DJ, this is RuPaul, supermodel of the world. And that scratch is making me itch. Ooh. This is a lovely extravaganza. Ooh. I love it. Rock it on. Ooh. This is RuPaul, supermodel of the world. And I have one thing to say. This music is making me scratch. Hey, baby, this is RuPaul, and I have one thing to say. Don't let the smooth taste fool ya. Hey, Mr. DJ, this is RuPaul, and I have one thing to say. Don't hurt nobody with your bad self. Okay. Hello, children, this is RuPaul, and I have one thing to say. Now prance, prance, I said. Now prance. Prance, girl! Okay. Hey, baby, this is RuPaul, Smith Lady Gangster, and I am taking no prisoners. I'm sorry. Hey, baby, this is RuPaul, Miss Lady Gangster, and I'm taking no prisoners. On your knees! Hey, baby. This is Miss RuPaul, Lady Gangster Supreme, and I'm taking no prisoners. On your knees. Hey, Mr. DJ, I command you to work these children. Mr. DJ, this is RuPaul, and I command you to work these children into a frenzy. Now, prance! Hey, Mr. DJ, this is RuPaul, and I have one special shot going out to you and all your peoples. You better work. Hey, this is RuPaul. This is a special shot going out to all the children out there. You better wobble. Okay. Hey, baby, this is RuPaul, and I have one thing to say to the lady DJ. You better squirt these children. Hey, baby, this is RuPaul, and I have one thing to say to the lady DJ. You better work these children into a frenzy. I mean it, or I'll be over there to spank you. Okay, RuPaul says work. RuPaul says pump it. RuPaul says on your knees and lick it. Hey, this is RuPaul. Hey, baby, this is RuPaul, and I'm sending a special shot to all the supermodels out there. Turn to the left. Now turn to the right. Now prance, Miss Ding. Prance before you snap. do you think we covered it? Okay. RuPaul says, play it. Ooh, that was smooth. Hey, this is RuPaul, and that was smooth. Now, DJ, I want you to pump it. Hey, baby, this is RuPaul, supermodel of the world. I want you to pump it. Hey, this is RuPaul. I want you to run over here and get me a two-piece snack dinner for I can have some of that chicken and some greens, okay? And give me an order of French fries with that, okay?
1: And this is RuPaul and Mr. DJ. Can you carry me over to Cloud 9? Hey, baby, this is RuPaul, and I want you to carry me to Ecstasy. Hey, Mr. DJ, this is RuPaul. I'm spending a special shot going out to you, baby, because I want you to take me to Xanadu. All right. Hey, this is RuPaul, supermodel of the world. And Mr. DJ, I want you to carry me on to Xanadu for me, to you, baby. Okay. All right. Is that it?

Leo from Mario McSorley with the addition out the hits. But these hits have been dished. These hits are done for the night. Well, at least my hits. Chin coming up next at midnight, take it to 3. I'm sure he's got a few hits. At least 2 or 3, right? Takashi Teruchi right there. King of the Japanese surf guitar, doing a little tribute to the king of the samurai film. Rashomon, the soundtrack from the Kurosawa film, of course, but all surfed out, slaying it. Aliki Bushi, 66 to 74. He's so good. He's so good. King of the Japanese guitar. Slays, man. Slays. My sister's Fugazi t-shirt. That's the name.

Crumb before that with Bin Ta from the Crumb and Locket double EP, Citrus City Records from 2018. Attack of the Casbah with La Pesca, originally recorded in 1984. Never saw light, they set only just like amongst their friends, and then like internet blog blew it up back in when blogs was a thing, and they got back together, put out a new record in 2011 with like some of the original 84 recordings, and then some new stuff at the time. And great band, we're checking out all of it. TV personalities before that with I Know Where Syd Barrett Lives off their debut, and Don't the Kids Just Love It, Rough Play from 81. Defiance Ohio with the classic Grandma Song from the Great Depression record from 06. The Muffs with From Your Girl from their self-titled from 93. Dolly Mixture with the

2019. April March with Chick Habit from her Paris in April record, Sympathy from the Record Industry from 1996. RuPaul giving us the raw recordings from the Everything You Always Want to Know About RuPaul record, But We're Afraid to Ask. And those were was a promo thing that they sent out with like a script that you would read for the DJ back in the day to hype it up. It was so good. That's one of my favorite records for a long time. I even had the RuPaul

0: just getting to hear them was a treat, and letting us play them for y'all was great. And Amadeo kicking us off with Satisfaction, 33rd floor from Moving Like a Superstar. I gotta get out of here. It's WFMU East Orange, WMFU Mount Hope, New York City, Rockin' County, 91.9 FM and online, WOIG. Thanks y'all for listening. Thanks y'all for tuning in. And thanks again to Monica for hooking us up with those RuPaul tapes. Peace.
1: There are stories of coincidence and chance and intersections and strange things told, and which is which and who only knows. And we generally say, well, if that was in a movie, I wouldn't believe it. Someone so-and-so met someone else's so-and-so and so on. And it is in the humble opinion of this narrator that strange things happen all the time. And so it goes, and so it goes, and the book says, we may be through with the past, but the past ain't through with us.

0: The world is bound with secret knots.
1: Used to be, 100 years ago, you know, any moron could kind of wander into the woods and look behind a rock and discover some cool new thing. You know, not anymore. Where's the mystery that makes everything worthwhile? We crave mystery because there's none left.
2: Through the darkness of future past, the magician longs to see.
3: I think that magic offers the artist a new way of looking at their consciousness,
4: where suddenly memories of past lives, or genetic history, if you like, suddenly intrude upon you.
5: It's an art and it's a science of causing change in your consciousness by the use of your will.
6: It enables you to open your perceptive senses to a far greater degree than is otherwise possible. Magically, you are releasing your unconscious without the interruption of reason.
3: If you can manipulate your own consciousness and perhaps that of others, then you will have effected an act of magic.
0: The world is bound with secret knots.
7: Our works in stone, in paint, in print, are spared, some of them for a few decades or a millennium or two, but everything must finally fall in war or wear away into the ultimate and universal ash. The triumphs and the frauds, the treasures and the fakes, the fact of life. We're going to die.
8: Be of good heart. Cry the dead artists out of the living past. Our songs will all be silenced. But what of it? Go on singing.
9: It's midnight in Jersey City. And after a humid August day and yet another thunderstorm, a cool breeze now blows under a waning crescent moon. We're deep into summer now, and although August isn't always the best time to spend hours in a hot kitchen, I've got cooking on my mind tonight. It's been a good long while since we took phone calls on this program, so tonight I'm going to open up the phone lines to talk about food. Late night snacks in particular, and what you've been cooking recently. It might just turn into a full-on WFMU recipe share, something that's felt almost destined to happen. The name of this program is Anima Mundi, and my name is Chin. Warm up your dialing fingers. We will start taking calls at the bottom of this hour, and you can count on music and magic on the radio. Let's start with some bangers to get our appetite up. Thanks for listening, friends. Stay tuned.

You are tuned to Freeform Radio WFMU. My name is Chin. How is everybody doing tonight? We just heard Freda Payne in her disco diva era from a record with a great title, Pain and Pleasure. Yes, her name, Pain and Pleasure. It's got an even greater cover photo. It's Yours to Have is the name of the song. It's from 1974. And prior to that, Jody and Bobby. That would be rock and roller Jody Reynolds and a very, very young pre-fame Bobby Gentry. Requiem for Love. I played that from a pretty recent compilation called 28 Little Bangers from Richard Hawley's Jukebox. That's the Britpop singer-songwriter Richard Hawley. So this is from 1966, so it predates Lee Hazlewood and Nancy Sinatra's records. Just saying. Prior to that, a new release from the Chinabot label, who we'll probably hear more from later in the program. That was Neo Geodesia with Semi-Final Fantasies. It's a new record called Okna Stamina. It's a modern reinterpretation, this record, of Vong Plang Pradai, which is the hype music that is played during Khun Khmer martial arts fights in Cambodia. Okna Stamina, it's a banger. Please do check that out. And the Time Lords, before that, it's a pretty confusing release by the KLF. They're the Time Lords. The name of the song is Porpoise Song, but it has nothing to do with the Goffin

0: the WFMU record library this week, and I have not been able to stop thinking about it since. Bebop transfigured into cocaine funk. Chaka Khan! And before that, Greek experimental artist Lena Platinos. It featured Thanos Stathopoulos. A track called The Beehive from a Dark Entries reissue of a 1984 record called Sun Masks. And in a Dark Entries twin spin, before that, K. Alexi with Ah. That is from a compilation of unreleased Chicago House, somewhere around 88 or 89, called Warehouse Tracks. And we started the set with an incredible new compilation on Auto-Tune the World. It's pretty irresistible electronic music from Ghana. So there's these rural farmers who are putting traditional Dagomban dance music through modern DIY software in like sheds on the farm and releasing the results on VCDs. Yeah, like video discs, music videos. They dance around in them and stuff. We heard Al-Hassan Kukoana with MB Adama. That compilation, which you should definitely check out, is called Studio Simpa Digital Dance Music on VCD from Dagbon, North Ghana. So, what's cooking out there? I mean that literally. What are you eating? What are you cooking? I'd like to hear about it. It's been many weeks since we've done late night phone calls here on Anima Mundi, and it is time to address that. So tonight, make a phone call to me, Chin. Now, I usually reach for the provocative, philosophical, late-night kind of questions, but tonight it's a pretty low bar to clear. I just want to talk about food. Are you eating a late-night snack? Are you a nocturnal eater? I am, and I know that's not a healthy choice, but I cannot resist a late-night nosh, particularly something that I actually make. Like make a small effort and properly cook something, maybe from random things that I've got in the fridge. And there's been a lot of talk on the playlist and comments page recently, which you can join, by the way, at wfmu.org. There's been a lot of talk about recipes, meal prep, even fine cuisine. So make a late night phone call and let's dish, literally. The number to call is 201-209-9368. That's 201-209-9368. What are you cooking out there? And what are you eating? So some of you listeners, at least the ones on the comments board, do seem to cook late at night. I've seen some of you mentioning it during the show. Do you meal prep for the week? Do you just get inspired late at night? Or are you like making a proper meal at the witching hour? What are you making? What are you eating? Call 201-209-9368. So are you more likely to cook for late night snacks or just graze? Do you just graze on random foods? I certainly have been known to randomly graze through the kitchen, especially when I'm tired, but one thing I like to do when I get home after the radio show, if I'm hungry, is make a proper grilled cheese sandwich. A perfectly made grilled cheese is one of life's great joys. So here's the Chin technique. Medium-high heat. You find good, substantial bread, and you pick at least two, but ideally three different kinds of cheeses, one of which must always be cheddar. Other suitable companion cheeses are Manchego, Gruyere, Monterey Jack, Havarti, if you're feeling a little kooky, or even Brie, if you're bold. Now, some people put mayonnaise on the outside, but I say no, because I'm a traditionalist. I smear a small amount of Dijon mustard on the inside of the bread, but the exterior is butter. All butter, and a distressing amount of it. This is not something I advise you eat every day, but as a hot and joyously greasy late-night treat, it can't be beat. So you put that sandwich in a preheated, nonstick pan and let the butter do its work. Watch closely, but avoid the urge to mash and press at the sandwich while it's in the pan. I also suggest that you cut it on a diagonal with a big knife. You cut it diagonally because that's elegant. And then you can do a theatrical cheese pull before you dig in. I do have a caller on the line. Caller, you are on the air. Who are we talking to?
1: Good evening, Chin. This is Noman from the boards.
0: Noman, good to hear from you. So do you have a go-to late night snack?

0: Well, I do, but first I want to support you in your love of grilled cheese. That's an important point.
1: How does my grilled cheese recipe compare to the way you do it?
0: It's about the same, but the important part of the grilled cheese, I think, is less the recipe and more the conceptual weight of it. Many years ago, attended a writer's workshop that was very intensive. It was a week-long thing, everyone living together for a week and going crazy, as writers do. And the thing that saved all of us was one of the people who ran the workshop made the best grilled cheese sandwiches, and she would do it for you at 2 in the morning if you wanted.
1: It's such a...
0: So many times.
1: Such a great comfort food, isn't it?
0: Yeah. There were so many times that we were only kept hanging on to our sanity by the power of a grilled cheese sandwich at 2 or 3 in the morning.
1: It does have a certain kind of power. It's it's an alchemy of different kinds of greases with various flavors that then is turned into sort of a crunchy on the outside, soft on the inside thing. It really does. It really does give people power. The grilled cheese sandwich. I agree.
0: I actually have a question related to that for other future callers. I wonder how much of that is a cultural norm thing, right? Like, I am a Caucasian guy who was raised in the Southeast, and I suspect that there's a lot of sort of like comfort food elements to that.
1: Yeah, that's a good point. I mean, it's certainly... I don't know, though. I mean, there are versions of the grilled cheese across many different cultures. But that is an interesting point. Maybe we'll... we had another caller. You can keep talking, Noman, because no one else is on the line right now. But while I will pause you for a moment to repeat the phone number, 201-209-9368. We don't have to talk only about grilled cheeses. I want to hear about what your late-night snack is, or if you have a recipe to share. We've got, we've got about 15 minutes here where we can trade recipes. But yeah, that's an interesting point, Noman, about... Because, like, India has their version of a grilled cheese. Like, there's... Europe does... I mean, the croque monsieur and the croque madame is pretty much a grilled cheese. But there is something about the... Not really the way I make it, which is like an American-European hybrid, but like the classic Velveeta grilled cheese of Middle America, which has its own charms. I think that's... Right, and Kujan on the boards is saying with tomato soup. That is the like a can of Campbell's tomato soup. And a Velveeta grilled cheese is one of the sort of few instances where low-grade, middle American 20th century cooking is kind of doing okay. What do you think?
0: Absolutely. Absolutely. I will also say, though, I have another point of view here. My partner is Gujarati, so Indian, right? And she is biologically programmed that a grilled cheese sandwich is not actual food for her. But anything with rice is. So we travel, there's always the, like, I need to find something that is filled with fats and proteins, and she needs to find something that has rice in it. And if either of us are missing that, we haven't eaten properly.
1: Noman, it's great to hear from you. I'm going to take another call so that we don't make people wait. Thank you for listening. Caller, you are on the air. Who are we talking to?
2: This is Phil. I'm calling from San Luis Obispo, California.
1: Hello, Phil from San Luis Obispo. Are you having a snack tonight? Do you cook late at night?
2: I don't ever cook late at night, but I will definitely snack, and usually the first thing I go for is cheese. It's so instantly satisfying.
1: Again with the cheese. What kind of cheese do you snack on, and what is your favorite cheese format? Because there's so many different ways to consume cheese.
2: Just chunks. Just cut it into chunks and eat it. Lately, it's just the Havarti that we get from Trader Joe's. That's been our standard for at least a year.
1: So you have an aspect of the mouse to you. You're a bit mouse-like in that regard. Just chunks of cheese.
2: Yeah, just straight. No nonsense, no muss, no fuss. I mean, I love the fact that you cook late at night, but I can't imagine ever cooking after like 7 or 8 at night.
1: A quick question before I take another call. Do you eat crackers or any other carbohydrate with the cheese, or is it just pure cheese?
2: Well, usually I'm too lazy to even grab the cheese or the bread. I just eat the cheese. That's how lazy I am.
1: Well, you know what, Phil?
2: Crackers are awesome with cheese.
1: Phil, you're a purist, and I can respect that. Thank you for calling. Thanks for listening. Well, no That person did not have the patience. But you might. Sometimes you gotta wait for a hot minute. When you call 201-209-9368, that's 201-209-9368. Have you ever gotten weird with your late night cravings? Like, sometimes I eat ice cream and pickles. That's a thing that I do. Caller, you are on the air. Who are we talking to?
3: Hi, this is Three Moons.
1: Hello, Three Moons. Great to hear from you as always. You are one of the listeners I think I was referring to earlier. There's been written evidence that you're cooking during the show sometimes.
3: Oh, yes, very frequently. And that to stay on topic and not hog the mic, back to the cheese issue. So, yes, I am a huge cheese fan, and I've actually been going to things like the Cheesemongers Invitational for as long as it's been running in New York.
1: Hold up, Three Moons. Please elaborate. What is the Cheesemongers Invitational? Briefly, what is
3: it? It literally is a contest every year where cheesemongers from around the country come to see how good their cutting skills are as far as being able to eyeball weight, making appetizers, best presentation as far as spreads with their vendors, like putting out like the best other sides with everything else.
1: See, this is crazy, yeah. Actually, because I haven't heard of this, but I
3: oh my god,
1: in
3: I've
1: my
3: been
1: other,
3: attending for years.
1: In my other life, I produce ads, like films for advertising, and many, many years ago, I produced an ad that we thought was kind of fanciful. It was like a cheese convention where everyone wore, like, you know, club jackets, and it was exactly kind of what you're describing. We thought it was like a made-up kind of Wes Anderson-y fanciful thing,
3: no,
1: but apparently...
3: No, it's not. Actually, it's usually held twice a year. They've been trying to monetize it by putting it out in Brooklyn, but the real deal is that there's a cheese warehouse in Long Island City. I can't remember the name of it right now off the top of my head because it's late and I'm tired. But yeah, it's held at the actual Lakin's cheese storage. It's basically Lakin's cold storage. They're the ones that do all of the local distribution. Like if you order something from Murray's or whatever, or from Zaxby Cheesemongers, that's where it's held out of. And I remember going in the middle of summer where you're walking to this refrigerated room where it's 100 degrees outside and 30 degrees once you get inside. And it's basically... all-you-can-eat cheese with other little samplings.
1: All-you-can-eat cheese sounds like a dangerous prospect, I have to say.
3: Well, look it.
1: A lot of bad choices could be made with all-you-can-eat cheese.
3: Actually, not really. Think of all the other bad choices one could make in life.
1: All-you-can-eat
3: cheese isn't really a high danger threshold.
1: Yeah, I mean, certainly there are worse things that you could gorge on than cheese. But Three Moons, what are you cooking anything tonight? Before I take another call.
3: I actually already finished my snacks tonight.
1: What'd you make?
3: For once, I did not do cheese. I actually had half of a gyro from the other day from Cerisa's Italian Pork Store in Astoria. You know, and I had that at like 3 in the afternoon.
1: What kind of gyro was it?
3: I just had some tinned fish with saltines and butter, but I might get into some of my cheese stash later.
1: That's a classy move. Tinned fish with butter on crackers. That is very simple and very, very classy. I support that. I sometimes will open a tin of sardines and eat it with some good bread or some crackers. Good move.
3: Oh, yeah.
1: Tinned
3: I
1: fish.
3: I love sardines. That was actually
1: Excellent. My
3: mom, may she rest in peace. The first solid food I had as a kid was the sardines and tomato sauce with the bone-in.
1: Well, Three Moons, you ate a hero today. You're my hero for being a loyal listener. Thank you. I'm going to let you go.
3: Yep.
1: Share a recipe. Great to hear from you. Take care of yourself. Three Moons, everybody. 201-209-9368. I'd love to hear if anybody has a recipe to share. I'm going to share one of mine because I've been thinking about simple foods. Now, I am someone who likes to get a little gourmet, and I can get a little complicated. I enjoy it. But recently I made crab cakes for the first time in a really long time, in like years, and I'm really pleased with how they turned out. And unlike my grilled cheese sandwich, which is all about butter, crab cakes for me are all about the canola oil and simplicity. See, people often try to put too much stuff in crab cakes, which is part of the reason they sometimes fall apart, and it's hard to, like, make them look, you know, put together the way that restaurants do. So as much as I love vegetables, no vegetables should go in a crab cake mix. Not even any herbs, really. It's basically just crab and then finely crushed up saltine crackers, Nabisco premium crackers, just enough to bind it, and then mayonnaise. And if you want like the tiniest little daub of Dijon mustard, you make that mixture. You don't want it too wet, nor too dry and flaky. And now it's best to refrigerate that mix for a few hours, even overnight. Although when I did it last week, it was barely in the fridge for 45 minutes, and it still turned out okay. I mean, I lost an edge on one cake, but otherwise it turned out beautifully. So simplicity, like in a martini, is a beautiful thing when it comes to crab cakes. Does anybody have a recipe they want to share on the air? 201-209-9368. 201-209-9368. Make a late night phone call about food. Are you hungry? Are you eating something right now? Do you have a cool recipe that you really want to share with the beautiful listeners here on WFMU? Now is your chance. 201-209-9368. See, I love recipes that are just have a very limited number of ingredients, but they have an alchemy that creates something that's mysteriously greater than the sum of its parts. Yeah, like a martini, which is my favorite cocktail. It's a deceptively simple arrangement of ingredients that can be incredible or terrible with the most subtle of choices. And another one of those, since I will go on with recipes, since no one is currently calling 201-209-9368. I have a chicken recipe, and I don't even eat chicken anymore, but occasionally I may, just to make this recipe. There's this long-standing roadhouse on Route 90 out in the bayou south of New Orleans. It's called Mosca's. If you get a chance, don't ever pass up a chance to visit, especially if you like hearty Italian-American food and a working jukebox that's stuck in 1962. One of their signature dishes at Mosca's is called chicken a la grande, which is basically just pan-fried chicken in a very mid-20th century Italian-American style. But there is just something special about it. There's just something special about it. Let me see here. So basically, you get a whole chicken, like a 3-pound chicken, cut it up into pieces. Although I like to do all thighs. Speaking of all thighs, we have a caller. Caller, you're on the air. Who are we talking to?
4: Hi, Tom.
1: Hello, Tom. Good to hear from you.
4: Hi. The other day I had some leftover quinoa, and I thought it'd be a good idea to crack an egg in it and put it in the microwave.
1: Oh.
4: I put it in the microwave, mixed it up a little bit. I put it in the microwave, took it out, mixed it up a little bit, put it back in the microwave. And then when I took it out, I have a bottle of jerk sauce, and I put a little dollop of jerk sauce on the eggs and quinoa, and it was really good.
1: Did that
4: now,
1: I thought I invented something,
4: but I looked it up, and kind of a jerk seasoning and eggs is kind of a thing. They have, like, recipes for jerk-filled eggs. And
1: now, the consistency of that, though, like the egg with the quinoa, did it come out sort of fried rice-esque, but with quinoa instead of rice? Where the egg was kind of like mixed in and binding to the quinoa?
4: No, it was pretty, it was close to just being scrambled eggs, but with quinoa.
1: With quinoa in it. Well, that's interesting. I do like jerk. I like some jerks, and I like jerk seasoning. I don't know what it is. It was not necessarily a choice, but I used to eat a lot of quinoa, like in the 2010s. It was quinoa at least once or twice a week. And for some reason, for years, I haven't eaten any quinoa. But maybe this is the sign that I should get back into quinoa.
4: I just discovered it myself.
1: Well, thank you for calling. Good to hear from you, and you have a good night's stay.
4: Okay.
1: Stay hungry.
4: Thanks.
1: Quinoa. Maybe it's time again for quinoa. So I'm going to finish this recipe, and then we're going to get back to the music. Thank you, everybody, for calling. But chicken a la grande. So it really could not be more simple. I like to use all thighs. You can use a whole chicken or really whatever chicken you want, but it's got to have the skin on. And then you use a half cup of dry white wine. Chardonnay is fine, or any cheap box wine you have around. Olive oil, a lot of it, like one full cup of olive oil. Don't be scared. be bold. A whole cup of olive oil, salt, fresh ground black pepper, and then you want an entire head of garlic, the whole thing. Break it up, kind of like pound those garlic cloves open but not smashed. Dried rosemary, dried oregano. You just put that all in the pan. You heat up the olive oil. You place the chicken around carefully. You drop in the garlic cloves so that they sizzle in the oil. You put the salt and the pepper and the oregano and the rosemary all around. And you basically, you just turn the chicken gently multiple times so that it's completely moistened and browns really well on all sides. Put it on some paper towels to drain a little of the oil off. And then you remove it from the skillet. It takes about 20, 25 minutes over like medium high, medium heat. You want the liquid, which is going to be olive oil, synthesizing with the chicken juices, to about reduce by half. So once it's about half gone, it should be done. And you serve it with the pan juices and maybe a salad and some really good bread to soak it all up. And, you know, it's, yeah, is it decadent? Is it oily? Yeah, it is. But it's worth it. Chicken a la grande. And it's best at Mosca's if you're ever down in New Orleans. Take the time to drive south into the bayou. Thank you, everybody, for calling. And if you're following along, do join the playlist and comments page at WFMU.org. I will post a couple of recipes if you're interested. People have been sharing their own as well. And we still have most of the show left. I've got a lot of great music that I'm excited to play. I really raided the record library tonight. And now I'm hungry. But I'm going to stick it out and finish the radio program. You, however, you can make a snack. And stay tuned here to WFMU East Orange, WMFU Mount Hope, in New York City and Rockland County at 91.9 FM and online at WFMU.org.

Ah!

It's Anima Mundi on WFMU. My name is Chin. So, let me admit to you that I have never heard of the band Speed the Plow until this week. But I discovered this record in the library, and the New Jersey vibes coming off of this thing are palpable. So this is a band very much of the Maxwell's scene in Hoboken, a scene I have heard much about but never actually experienced. So Speed the Plow, this is WFMU DJ Frank O'Toole's band. And Jim DeRogatis is the drummer. Like, Jim DeRogatis, the music critic, the guy who antagonized Ryan Adams, rightfully so, and wrote a tell-all book about R. Kelly? I mean, I think it's the same guy. He's from Jersey City. But somebody on the comments board, tell me if I'm right here. So that was a lovely track called Big Bus from Speed the Plow's self-titled record of 1989. And now I need to listen to more Speed the Plow. Before that, New York City Legends' Bush Tetras from 1981. Rituals, I played that from the compilation Boom in the Night original studio recordings, 1980 to 1983. And before that, Carlos Scifoni and Chris Corsano. So this is brand new. The record's not even on Discogs yet, but it's coming out sometime on Gilgongo. It's a collaboration between Carlos Scifoni of No Fun and Chris Corsano. Track called Rome, dedicated to Masami Akita. The album is called Eat the Rich. I saw those two at the No Fun Fest a few weeks ago at Roulette, and they were incredible. And prior to that, the Swamp Children from the Manchester factory scene, but in this case drawn from the classic Disc de Crepuscule sampler Fruit of the Original Sin from 1981. Apparently I have a thing for 1981 in this set. That track was called Flesh, and that is one of the great Orgasm on Record tracks, in my opinion. The Thugs prior to that with Underground Mystical Gathering. So this is so WFMU, aren't you lucky? The Thugs, it's new post-dub from Europe. The album is called Mighty Tiger Dubs. It isn't even out until next month, but we got it here in the record library this Wednesday, and it has been played once each day so far. So I'm happy to continue the trend, because that track is very groovy, and the vocals remind me of David Lynch on his solo record Crazy Clown Time, so it feels strangely nostalgic. I think The Thugs are destined to become a WFMU hit. Prior to that, we heard more from the Chinabot label, Kasai, with a track called, well, it's in Japanese, I think it's Janko Janko. It's weirdo folk from Japan. The album is titled, well, the title of the album is like a tumbling stock price symbol icon. Let's call the album Numbers Trending Downward by Kasai. And before that, Kyle Field of California, aka Little Wings, a track called Speed Bead. That's taken from a new benefit compilation for mental health in the music community called Scribble Benefit Compilation, Volume 2, out on Wharfcat Records. And thank you to Joe Magasco, WFMU DJ on every Monday morning, 9 to noon, who put this record by The Containers in the old bin. The Containers were a precursor to the UK duo Beach Bullies. These early recordings collected on this set called Self-Contained, they feature Robin Hitchcock on guitar and a couple of other soft boys as well, I think. We heard the track British Rail. I love to eat on British Rail. Great stuff. Would you like a copy of our newest issue of LCD? That's Lowest Common Denominator, our print-only zine. Well, if you donated $75 or more to WFMU, or if you're a Swag for Life member in the U.S., you're going to be getting mailed an LCD automatically. I'm biased. I do have an article in this issue of LCD, number 31. But if you don't, you know, pass those criteria, you can just go on the internet to iwantmylcd.com. iwantmylcd.com, and you can order a copy. If you're overseas, we might ask you to cover a little postage, but it is a great issue. It's got wonderful and beautiful stuff in it. You should check it out. A couple things coming up in Monty Hall that I wanted to mention. Monty Hall is the event and performance space here at the Magic Factory, 43 Montgomery Street in beautiful downtown Jersey City.
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And then the following weekend,

I am going to be there, and I think you should be too. Okay, I got a real potpourri of records stacked up here, so let us dive into the next set and see how I navigate my way through this. We're going to cast a spell during the next break, radio friends. 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

As coisas mudam lá fora e a gente tem que mudar aqui dentro.

0: You are tuned to listener-supported Freeform Radio WFMU. I'm Chin, and we just heard early 90s South African club music. That was Chibuku with Sikwelele. I didn't do that very well. Sikwelele. There we go. From the album Maxambe, reissued on the Gallo Music label. And before that, Station with an untitled track from an album called Songs for Cadets, a completely random pull from the CD wall over in the library. It's really good minimal synth. It's a CDR by Station, who's from Nashville, Tennessee. And before that, a Brazilian-German act, Curio Curio, with a new self-titled album out on Mr. Bongo. That track was called Raiz. And before that, Linda Ronstadt, perhaps incongruously covering the Dave Edmunds classic Girls Talk. That's from her 1980 new wave record, Mad Love, which is occasionally awkward, but overall pretty great, actually. I love hearing Linda Ronstadt go rock and roll, and she can do it convincingly. Before that, brand new Mambo, recorded live to tape in Havana, Cuba. That was Orquestra Acocan with Mami KK. They have a new album called America that's out on Daptone last month. Before that, Katha Hostetter, a violin player who deeply experiments with Ethiopian music. We heard the track Balomi Bina from the album Warejale. Katha was a guest on Rob Weisberg's Trans-Pacific Sound Paradise program a few months ago, so check the archives for that at wfmu.org. And Mr. Hampton B. Coles, retired, also known as Colonel Bruce Hampton, or just Bruce Hampton, one of the great weirdos. That was a track called Sunshine Makes Eye Contact from his richly strange 1978 record, One Ruined Life of a Bronze Tourist. And we started the set with new indie rock from Rhode Island, Ravi Shavi. The lead track from their record Wild Rock Dove, it was called Peace of Mind. You know, I was thinking this afternoon about how so much of our lives in 2026 are taken up with cheap, constant gratification. I'm thinking along the lines of the internet, app-based food deliveries, you know, ordering a box of paper clips from Amazon Prime that then gets delivered to your door 4 hours later. The dopamine-fueled algorithm minds. This kind of experience masquerades as pleasure, but it's not, really. It's not real pleasure, or rather, it's not the pleasure of the real. Here on Anima Mundi, we do magic on the radio. We use the broadcast airwaves of WFMU, its digital signals zipping around the globe, and most crucially, the attention and intention of you, the very special kind of person that is a WFMU listener. We use these as a medium for magic.
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0: Tonight, I want to draw pleasure and bounty into our circle. Real pleasure, rooted in the physical world and in the connection between people. Great food, physical strength, and play. The feel of the breeze on our skin, the smell of a summer garden. And yes, sex. People are having less sex in 2026, and this troubles me greatly. If you're listening to this broadcast, you are part of our magical circle. If you're casting along at home, I am burning a gold candle tonight. Pink, brown, or red could also work, and of course, white. A white candle is always appropriate. And if you don't have those on hand, do what several listeners have been doing recently and simply pull up a GIF or a video of a candle on your phone. Chaos magic, baby. Whatever works, works. You can also simply focus on the sound of my voice and direct your energy toward the radio and all the other people listening with you right now. We begin. With humility and good intention, I call upon the powerful energy of the earth, the spirits above, below, and within. We connect to the energy of all living things, the energy that binds us together in this moment in time, in this physical realm. Make our bodies whole. Connect us to the power of what we touch, what we hold, to the power of our bodies. Bring abundance. Bring pleasure. Bring connection. Open our mind, open our body to the richness of this existence, and send good things our way. I invite into this circle good food, bountiful harvests, physical touch. Manifest love and affection into action and sensation. We will be safe, strong. Our stomachs full, all our senses alive with pleasure. For the greatest good, harming no one, bring plenty to this circle. It will be so. I would suggest that everybody on Earth could be more connected to their body and more focused on the simple, tactile beauty that is still all around us. In fact, spending more time and energy on the simple, physical, human aspects of good living could even be kind of radical. There's power in it. And there is power in you and our radio magic. That's right, it's Anima Mundi on Freeform Radio WFMU, where we sometimes do mildly horny magic spells. But we also play music, to which we are now going to return. My name is Chin. I'm here until 3 a.m., and I hope you will be too. I've got a set of music coming up built around a long track from Simon Joyner's new record, Tough Love. It is long and devastating, but it's incredible, and it is very much worth your attention and time. But I'm getting ahead of myself. I'm going to work my way to it, though. Okay. I'm very glad you're here tonight, radio friends. Please, stay tuned.

Who left who first? That's what they'll want to know, Pop. I guess you're no different. Maybe I'm the same. Like you always wanted, me and my shadow. You said it yourself, the only way out of this is into this. But you can't even answer the phone these days. You say you're too busy, but I know you're too afraid. If I called you right now, what would you even say? I'm sorry. I guess that's a start, since we're discussing missteps of the heart. Thank you. Well, that works in a pinch, but only after you're forgiven. If what Mom said is true, everything you did for you. Sure, it sounds a lot like projection, you tell me. I know her crimes are legendary. At least she committed to the bit. You gotta hand it to her. She chose to vanish suddenly, but you gradually surrendered. I can't stand on ceremony or entertain that stuff you write for applause. I've shed all the manners you taught me, and here there are no silly laws.

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It's what we call a bottomless pit, in fact. It shouldn't take a genius to see it either. And I know you consider yourself a smart man. So let me break it down for you. When you close a door, nothing gets through.

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I needed something to believe in. That it could work out. That we'd all escape. You think you did, but I suspect you didn't. I've been through your dreams. You practically predicted them. I wonder if some part of you was relieved, though you'd never allow yourself to admit it. But who could blame you? It must run in the family. Anyone with two eyes can see. Keep dragging me out to visit. You always loved your ghosts and muses. But this isn't really about you and me, is it? This is about you and you. And anyone who really knew me knows I wasn't one to point a finger. You've got me all wrong again, of course.

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Don't you know I always loved the face you can't seem to face in the mirror? I wish I could help you get some sleep, Papa. 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

0: All right, that's Avril A there. Is there anything else you want to say before you go, Avril?
1: Good night, fans. Have a good night. If you're going home, don't drink and drive carefully. See you at the next show.
2: Oh, boy. I'm having a hard time pulling myself together after that Simon Joyner track. Whoa, hey, it's Jen. We closed the program with the one-of-a-kind Avril A there from Manchester, England. Orthodox Jewish housewife by day, camp diva in the gay clubs by night. That's Through the Night from an excellent new comp on Memory Dance called Housewife Superstar. And before that, the centerpiece of the set, Simon Joyner, the title track of his new record, Tough Love, came out earlier this year. It's just stunning. Amazing. If you're strong enough, look up the context of really what that song was about, his son and his dad, and what happened to him. The whole record is great, but that is a devastating and beautiful way to end it. And before that, Algebra Suicide, Please Respect Our Decadence, from The Secret Like Crazy. I just love the perversity of playing a 2-minute track before a 20-minute one. British folk rock classic Pentangle, with Hunting Song, before that, from the great 1969 record Basket of Light. And we started the set with the wonderful Paul Williams, who wrote very deep and sad music for an otherwise campy and unhinged movie, The Phantom of the Paradise, which is part of why the whole movie is so good. And we heard the track Phantom's Theme, Beauty and the Beast. I have had a wonderful time on the radio tonight, and I trust you have as well. Good morning to Europe and the early risers. Sweet dreams to those winding down, and for the real night owls, do stay tuned for Stan. Stan is filling in for Jason Isaac tonight. That's right, Stan is returning to the WFMU airwaves for the first time in, I think, 5 years, if the website is telling me the truth. Stan is going to ferry you safely toward the dawn, starting at something I'm told is 19 a.m., here on WFMU East Orange, WMFU Mount Hope, in New York City and Rockland County at 91.9 FM, and online at WFMU.org. My name's Chin. I'll be back next week. I love you very much. Good night.

That was Voivod from back in 1989 off their Nothing Face release, and doing their version of Pink Floyd's Astronomy Domine. Pink Floyd themselves off of Piper at the Gates of Dawn from back there in 1967. Heard Interstellar Overdrive, Peace of Mind from Blue Cheer, off their new improved release. That was from back in 1969. Peter Michael Hamel, German synthesizer guy, minimalist, from back in 1977, gave us a piece entitled Beyond the Wall of Sleep from an album entitled Nada, N-A-D-A, and opened up the set and the show with Cannabis Sativa, no pun intended. That was from Head. That was actually one guy, Nick Pascal Razovic, and came out on his own label, Narco Records, from back in 1970. And how you doing? Hope you're having a great morning. Stan is who I am, filling in for Jason this morning. Jason is off on special assignment in Berlin. And this is WFMU in East Orange, WMFU in Mount Hope, in New York City and Rockland County. We're at 91.9 FM and online. 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All of it listener-sponsored radio. Great night, man. It's like Saturday night, Sunday morning. It's August. It's hot. It's humid. It's like those dog days of August. You're walking down the street and you hear the air conditioners humming in the windows, you know, and it's such a great feeling, man. It really feels good. So going to change it up a little bit. Going to get into something from Space Moth, from a release that just came out a couple of months ago entitled Inward Eye. And Space Moth consists of Mariam Kudas. And that's her project. She recorded it, she produced it. And we're going to hear a piece entitled Do We Exist?

Speaking of time, I think it might be time for a station break. This is WFMU in East Orange, WMFU in Mount Hope in New York City and Rockland County. 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Listener sponsored radio. It's hard to believe that the Chambers Brothers were a gospel group, right? That was from their 1967 album, title track, Time Has Come. Nucleus before that. Nucleus was a band out of Canada, I think. Put out one album back in 1969, and that was the end of the story. Self-titled album. Heard a piece entitled Judgment Day. Good God, band out of Philly. Gave us a piece entitled Fisheye off their self-titled album. Rastus off their Steamin' release from back in 72. Gave us Big City Letdown Blues. They recorded on a label, Neighborhood Records. And Neighborhood Records was owned by the lady that did Brand New Key. I think that was the name of the song, Melanie. So she got fed up with her record label, so she started her own. And Rastus was one of the people, or one of the groups, on that label out of Cleveland, Ohio. That album, Steamin', came out in 72. And Cynthia's Cabin from, I guess back in 2020, gave us a piece entitled Misty Woman. That was the title track to their CD. Purple Overdose off their Exit 4 album, piece entitled Elevation. Heard from a couple of bands out of Australia. Heard King Gizzard and the Jesus Lizard off their Quarters CD, piece entitled Lonely Steel Sheet Flyer, and the Lazy Eyes off their Songbook CD from back in 2022. Gave us Where Is My Brain. Opened up the set, seems like a lifetime ago, right? Opened up the set with Space Moth from Inward Eye and Do We Exist? And yes, we do. Here we are. Stay tuned, you know, at 6 o'clock, Carol's here. Don't forget that. With Serious Moonlight Sonatas. She wasn't here last week, so she's back. Something to look forward to, of course. But for now, you know, it's always good to add a little levity to the situation. And I think that's what we're going to do. We're going to add some levity to the situation. We're going to hear a piece from The Devil Makes Three off a CD entitled Spirits. And this came out, I think, last year. And, I'm not going to tell you the title, but you'll figure it out. The Devil Makes Three.

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Well, there was one thing I was sure proud to see. There wasn't a soul in the place except for him and me, and he just looked disgusted and pointed toward the telephone.

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But they all started laughing and I felt kind of sick. I knew I'd better think of something pretty quick, so I just reached out and kicked old Green Teeth right in the knee.

here to infiltrate the Ku Klux Klan. He was still bent over holding on to his knee, but everybody else was looking and listening to me, and I laid it on thicker and heavier as I went. I said, would you believe this man has gone as far as tearing Wallace stickers off the bumpers of cars, and he voted for George McGovern for president.

0: sussed in the air. I had them all out there stepping and fetching like their heads were on fire and their asses was catching, but I figured I'd better go ahead and split before the cops got there. When I hit the road, I was really wheeling, had gravel flying and rubber squealing, and I didn't slow down till I was almost to Arkansas. Well, I think I'm gonna reroute my trip. I wonder if anybody'd think I'd flipped if I went to L.A. via Omaha.
1: My pappy said, son, you're gonna drive me to drinking if you don't stop driving that hot rod Lincoln. Have you heard the story of the hot rod race with the Fords and Lincolns was setting the pace? That story is true, I'm here to say I was driving that Model A. It's got a Lincoln motor and it's really souped up. That Model A body makes it look like a pup's got 8 cylinders and uses them all. Got overdrive, just won't stall. With a 4-barrel carb and a dual exhaust, with 411 gears you can really get lost. Got safety tubes, but I ain't scared. The brakes are good, tires fair. Pulled out of San Pedro late one night, the moon and the stars was shining bright. We was driving up Grapevine Hill, passing cars like they was standing still. Sudden, in a wink of an eye, a Cadillac sedan passed us by. Said, boys, it's a mark for me. By then, the taillight was all you could see. Now, the fellas had ribbed me for being behind, so I thought I'd make the Lincoln unwind. Took my foot off the gas, and man alive, I shoved it on down into overdrive. Wound it up to 110. My speedometer said that I hit top end. My foot was glued like lead to the floor. That's all there is, and there ain't no more. Now the boys all thought lost my sense, and telephone poles looked like a picket fence. They said, slow down, I see spots, the lines on the road just look like dots. Took a corner, sideswiped the truck, crossed my fingers just for luck. My fenders was clicking the guardrail post, the guy beside me was white as a ghost. Smoke was coming from out of the back when I started to gain on that Cadillac. Knew I could catch him, I thought I could pass. Don't you know by then we'd be low on gas. We had flames coming from out of the side. Could feel the tension, man, what a ride. I said, look out, boys, I got a license to fly. And that caddy pulled over and let us by. Now all of a sudden she started knocking him down in the dip. She started to rock and I looked in the mirror. Red light was blinking, the cops was after my hot rod Lincoln. They arrested me and they put me in jail and they called my pappy to throw my bail. And he said, son, you're gonna drive me to drinking if you don't stop driving that hot rod Lincoln.

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0: 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The kind of a feller that wouldn't even harm a flea. But if me and a certain character met, the guy that invented the cigarette, I'd murder that son of a gun in the first degree. Now, it ain't cause that I don't smoke myself, and I don't reckon they hinder your health. I've smoked them all my life, and I ain't dead yet. But nicotine slaves are all the same at a petting party or a poker game. Everything's gotta stop while they have that cigarette.

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The kings and the queens, they just kept on coming around. Then I got a full and I bet it high, but my bluff didn't work on a certain guy. He just kept on a-raising and a-laying the money down. Now, he'd raise me and I'd raise him. I sweated blood, I got a sink or swim. He finally called and then didn't raise the bet. I said, "Ace is full, pal. How about you?" And he said, "Well, I'll tell you in just a minute or two, but right now I just gotta have a cigarette."

The other night, I had a date with the cutest little girl in the 48 states, a hybrid uptown fancy little date. Now, she said she loved me, and it seemed to me that things were just about like they ought to be, so hand in hand, we strolled down Lover's Lane. She was oh so far from a chunk of ice, and our smooching party was going real nice, so help me, Hannah, I think I'd have been there yet. But I give her a kiss and a little squeeze, and she said, Tex, excuse me, please, but I just gotta have another cigarette.

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Well, one day while crossing the avenue, a big car knocked me down. While I was stretched out tying up traffic, and crowds came for blocks around. Now the police were searching my pockets before they sent me to the funeral parlor. But when one of them cops took my bottle jack, I jumped straight up and commenced to holler. Give me that wine. Oh, give me that wine. Give me that wine. 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I only drink for medicinal purposes anyway. Well, now one real dark and dreary night, as I was staggering home to bed, well, the bandit jumped from the shadows and put a blackjack side my head. 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

That was Corey Smith from a few years back, I guess maybe like 23 or something, off a CD entitled Suburban Drawl and piece entitled Daddy's Weed. Went back a lot of years before that. Heard from Wynonie Harris from back in 1953. Actually came, that was the 78 originally. Came off of Rhino Comp. Came out, I guess, back in the 90s. What was it called? Bloodshot Eyes, the best of Wynonie Harris. Great lyrics to that. All of those songs had great lyrics in that set. Frank's so drunk he can hardly see, trying to make love to Penelope. She took a bottle and hit him in the

the jaw. That's when the neighbors call the law. They don't write stuff like that no more. Quiet Whiskey, Winoni Harris. Lambert, Hendrix, and Ross from back in 1959. The hottest new group in jazz was the name of the album. Gimme That Wine, name of the song. Smoke, Smoke, Smoke That Cigarette. That was from back in 1947. Appeared on a Capitol Records 50th anniversary box set, 1942 to 1962. And Smoke, Smoke, Smoke That Cigarette, Tex Williams. Hot Rod Lincoln from Commander Cody, from Lost in the Ozone. Charlie Daniels, with the Charlie Daniels Band, off album entitled Honey in the Rock, heard Uneasy Rider. Gimme a Ride to Heaven Boy from Terry Allen and the Panhandle Mystery Band, off an album called Bloodlines from back in 1983. What did we hear before that? Charlie Washam and the Old Crow Medicine Show. Heard a piece entitled I Hope I'm Stoned When Jesus Takes Me Home. That appeared as a digital single. It didn't appear on any album or any like real, like material kind of piece. Just digitally. Opened up the set. What I Love Doing Drugs. From The Devil Makes Three off their Spirits release. Got a couple of minutes to go. Oh, by the way, just let me let you know real quick. Let me get this clipboard here. If you'd like a copy of our latest issue of LCD, visit iwantmylcd.com, and you can order a copy if you didn't get one, or if you're not going to get one, if you're not entitled to one, I guess. Got a few minutes. I want to get into something from this CD from the Chrysanthemums. It's entitled The Baby's Head. And there's a song on here, Never Knowingly Understood. And lyrically, it's like an incredible song. I'm not like into lyrics per se, but when I was listening to this, I was like, wow, this is really interesting stuff. So we're going to check this out. This is Never Knowingly Understood from the Chrysanthemums.

That's kind of a good way to end it this morning. Chrysanthemums off their release. I think it came out in the 90s, maybe 97. So The Baby's Head, name of the CD, Never Knowingly Understood, name of the song we heard. So thanks for hanging. Thanks for listening. Maybe someday I'll get the whim to do this again. Jason, thank you so much for letting me fill in. This has been a trip, man. Haven't done this in years. They say it's like riding a bike. Let me tell you, it's not. 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

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Just want to send out my thanks to Rich for filling in for me last week. Thank you so much so I could get a little break here. And I hope everybody had a good week. Ending the set, Holy, Holy, Holy from Lily West's 2024 debut album, If I Were a Real Man, I Would Be Able to Break the Neck of a Suffering Bird. I don't know if I like that title, but it's a beautiful song. And out on Balmot this year, Possible Utopias for Jazz Quintet by percussionist Lawrence Pike. And you heard the track Possible Utopias. New York trio Sus and Sunset 2 from this year's Counting Sunsets album out on the Brooklyn indie label Northern Spy. And California's Wild Up Ensemble has just released the fifth volume in their Julius Eastman series on the New Amsterdam label. And for this one, they tackle Eastman's 1979 piece, Gay Gorilla. And you heard the first four movements of this piece, but probably about a little under half. So go check out the whole thing if you want to hear this brand new rendition. It's a really lovely, all of these have been lovely, and I've been playing them since they started doing this a few years ago. And out on Albany Records, Toronto pianist Jackie Lung's debut forthcoming album, Inside Out, featuring pieces by American composer Alvin Singleton. And you heard the track Changing Faces. 89-year-old keyboardist and composer Erman Schmidt is the last living member of Can, and he has just released a new album this year entitled Requiem on the Mute label, and it contains two long-form pieces, and you heard an excerpt of part one. You should definitely check out. You only heard about 12 minutes of the 18-minute track, so it goes all over the place, and the part two is amazing as well, so you might want to check that out. He said it begins with field recordings of croaking frogs, trickling water, and various garden birds around his house in southern France, but then heads down a whole other place sound-wise, but always blown away. And ahead of that, Doida and his 1981 piece, Silence is the Answer. It's part one you heard. I think it's six or eight parts in all. I took it from the 1991 2-CD compilation, Sands of Time, Selected Studio and Concert Recordings, 1974 to 1990. This one was originally from his 1981 album, Silence is the Answer. Budham Sharman Gachami is the whole name of the album. So he's always amazing, and might want to go check that out. The one I took it from is a 2-CD collection. Really beautiful stuff. Hopefully we'll get to some more of that. And Argentinian artist Federico Durand and Live from this year's album La Manzana Magica. And it's out on Taylor Dupree's 12K label. And Ben Vida, Will Epstein, and Booker Stardrum had the occasion to do a two-day-long jam session in the Hudson Valley, and they've just released the result of that for their debut album, Magic Object. And
that is under their new moniker, Playtime, which you can, which seems apropos. And the album is out on the Balmot label. And you heard the track Public Broadcast. Ali Akbar Khan and India Blue from his 1993 album Garden of Dreams. And incidentally, I saw that he played Sarod with Ravi Shankar for George Harrison's concert for Bangladesh, so I didn't know that. But hey, you learn something new every week. So I'll hopefully get to some more of his work. There's lots and lots of stuff he's put out. And starting off the show, Malian kora player and composer Tumani Diabati and Kyra, for the title track from his 1988 debut album, which was remastered and reissued last year. So if you didn't get your hands on it way back when, you can get it now. And that's what you heard in that set. I hope you enjoyed something from there. Lots of people up this morning and this afternoon, wherever you are. Thank you so much for being here. I'm so happy to be back. And we're going to continue here with another new one. And hope you can stay with us. If you are up and around and you want to join your friends on the playlist there, it's at wfmu.org. Thanks again. I'll be back.

Look at

In the morning, the sleeper has found rest on the bottom of the river. The force of the stream has opened the door and is leading you on. Above your body, people are still alive.

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Hello and welcome to Sirius Moonlight Sonatas if you're just joining us. My name is Carol and we're here each Sunday from 6 to 9 a.m. So happy to be with you today. Out this year on Bjork's one little independent label comes Penelope Traps and Opus Novum, a Requiem Reworked, which contains reworkings of tracks from her 2025 album, A Requiem. And you heard the Steven, Steve, it says on here, Malander rework of her track Cairo, and Nekyo Mantian, a track from Greek composer Thanas Chrysakis, his 2007 album Kleia, and Brooklyn composer Robert Akey Aubrey Lowe, and On the Nature of Human Memory from his latest album Manifestations in the Shadow of an Uncertain World. And it's out on the Co Records label out of New York, and British-born Lebanese composer Bushra L. Turk's Three Tributes collection out on NMC Recordings is a set of three string quartet pieces that honor three female Levantine singers from the cultural renaissance of the Arabic-speaking world in the mid-19th to early 20th centuries. The pieces are performed by Amsterdam's Dudok Quartet, and you heard the third tribute, Rasmia Yuma, who was a blind oud player who performed only for women due to her faith. And there were no recordings of her work made, but he's tried to recreate it. So hopefully you like that. And there's the others are really interesting as well. And the Portsmouth Cathedral Choir, and We Shall Walk Through the Valley, a piece originally composed by American composer Undine Smith Moore in 1977. And you can find this and 19 other pieces by a variety of composers on the new collection A Year at Portsmouth, just out on the Regent label. And Back to Farm, a track by Icelandic composer B.G. Hilmars from the original soundtrack for the 2023 documentary film Wilding. And this soundtrack also contains pieces by John Hopkins, so maybe we'll get to some of that as well. And really interesting, looks like an interesting film. If anybody's seen it, let us know. And out on Beirut label Ruptured, vocalist and composer Sandy Shamoon and Ataba, a track from her second solo album, Sout El Dumont, or The Sound of Tears is what I'm being told it translates to. And Jim O'Rourke has teamed up for the second time with Dutch artist and composer Jas Smolders and for this year's album, which I love that title. It's out on Amsterdam label Moving Furniture, and it contains two long form tracks. And you heard an excerpt of the 18-minute track R Op Op, and Violation, a track from the new compilation Silence and Secrecy by Saskia and Coil. And this track was originally recorded live in 1983 at the Berlin Atonal Festival. And Saskia was initially formed by John Saskia Gosling, along with John Balance and Min, and the trio, along with Peter Christofferson on sound and other guests, recorded and performed several concerts in 1982 to 1983 under the names Saskia and Coil before Balance and Christofferson left to concentrate on Coil full-time. Really, really excited about this release. So maybe we'll get to some more of that. And out earlier this year on 12XU, Desert So Green, the third and latest album by American group Winged Wheel. And you heard the track Canvas 2. And starting that set, Irreversible Entanglements, a.k.a. saxophonist Kyer Nuringer, poet Moormother, bassist Luke Stewart, trumpeter Aquilas Navarro, and drummer Cheezer
Holmes, and they have a new album out on the Impulse label entitled Future, Present, Past. And you heard Juntos Vencemos, or Together We Overcome, I'm being told it translates to. And that's what you heard in that set. I hope you enjoyed it. We're going to have some fun in this next set. I hope you can stay with us. And I'm so happy to be here with you all today. I'm having a lot of fun. So I hope you are as well. I'll be back in just a bit. Thanks.

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1: Lass mich mal hinhören.

Oh man, ending the show today. Panda Bear and Sonic Boom, yay, they have a second album out. You heard the title track, A Question of When. Police sirens always bring up, make me nervous. You know, you never know where it's coming from. But I hope that was soothing for you. The title track from their second studio album out on Domino last month, New York-based artist Bergsonist and Ode to Life from her latest album, Depth, out on the Dark Entries label. Kabul, by American quintet Pullman, from this year's 3 album out on Western Vinyl. Out on the Billow label out of Berlin comes this year's collection Experimentelle Welt 1, which contains 12 new pieces by artists based in various parts of Germany. And you heard Johann Schebler's Balduin project with Was ist das? And that one's available at the Name Your Price level on Bandcamp if you're interested in hearing some more of that. And Swedish artist Olof Dreyer, or I think it's Dreyer, he's half of Knife with Sister Karen, has just released his first actual full-length solo album entitled Loud Bloom out on the DH2 label. Just Listen, a track from Octo Octa's fourth and latest full-length album, Sigils for Survival, out on her and partner Eris Drew's label, Tea for Tea Love Energy. And from their 2012 album Transverse, you heard Carter Tootie Void, aka Chris Carter, Kosi Fanny Tootie, and Nick Kolk Void with the lead-off track, V1. And Matt Gomm's Salem Witch Army project with Seen Better Days from Volume 1 of his 2024 American Gopnik demo series. Out on Sacred Bones this year, Chris Stewart's Black Marble project with his forthcoming album Life in Small Spaces, and you heard Jim Carroll New Year, Duran Duran and Ordinary World from their self-titled 1993 album, and starting us off, You Are My Rainbow, a new A-side from Norwegian artist Seastrom. And that's what you heard. Hey, we're sending healing vibes out to Really Lisa, who's having surgery tomorrow, so everyone we're sending healing vibes to, but we hope you're back soon and up and running again. Thanks so much for listening today. Next week we're going to have a special broadcast of a wonderful session that we recorded this past Friday at the studio right here in Jersey City. Ro Lumberg, along with a group specifically brought together for this session, will be performing a beautiful piece, so I hope you can join us for that. In the meantime, this has been Sirius Moonlight Sonatas on WFMU East Orange, WMFU Mount Hope in New York City and Rockland County at 91.9 FM and online at WFMU.org. 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

of Studio One, indeed it is, at 23 minutes after 9 o'clock. Being Sunday, February 23rd. Inside the 2015 calendar, indeed. Some Studio One vibration up and across all over the mix this morning. Let me say greetings and welcome to each and every one. Jeff Sarge with you inside the sounds of your best reggae schoolroom. All you need to do is just count down the days left on the winter calendar. That's all. For us, it's a pleasure to be here. Sounds of the one to the draft, both to the bath, the roots to the rock. Straight out of Kingston 12, Trenchtown, yes. The thing we call world of music, indeed. All over the globe, all over the map. And then you come right back. It's roots rock, reggae music, until 12 o'clock. Give thanks and praise, Japasa. My master's will, Israel vibration. Glenn Washington, say a prayer. Freddie McGregor, indeed, a prayer is indeed. And the sounds of the Gladiators. Thing called prayer to Jah. So many things happening in this world, in this life. Many times we just have to reach out and shout out to the Creator. The music continues, of course, inside the first 60. On a splendorous jobless Sunday morning. Sounds of roots rock reggae music. Yes. And we know all the church members, I like the church people, they always say, now, we try to get as much as it as we can. So they rather go to the late service, or if they have a 10 o'clock service. We are in the parking lot until the final moment. Reggae music will do that to you. The tune that's number one on the reggae billboard. Sounds of Mr. Eddie Murphy. Yes, Ron. Reggae music come right back home. Right back to where we are. Eddie Murphy. Oh, Jah Jah.

Sounds of Studio First all day long. In the mix, the sounds of Eddie Murphy. Oh, Ja Ja indeed, big song. When you penetrate the lyrics of Eddie Murphy on that track, real thing. From out of Connecticut, sounds of Anthem, good to be there. Mr. George Nooks, guide me. Sons of God, Dennis. Ja Ja, House of Love. And the sons of Jalil. One wrong, one right, each and every time indeed. Studio One Vibrations. Just getting up. Well, good morning to you again. Just coming in. I have to explain to the lady. Can't help you, man. The music continues from the CD of the same name. Trevor Flowers and the Ike Charmer crew. And if history is right, then there has been a whole lot of these telling lies.

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Studio First Rhythms all day long. Sounds of the Soul Brothers. The music to melt the ice.

The thing we call world of music indeed. Trevor Flowers and the Ike Chama band up top, the thing called Telling Lies. Baba and the Revelation from the LP Lots of Love and I, thing called Revelation, of course. And the sons of Fredlocks and the Creation Steppers with the late Willie Thompson up front. What you're not supposed to do, so how come you're doing it, eh? And then make your mother and father weep and cry.

Shout out to a musician who I said last night prove how professional they were. Jerry Harris and the crew, man. Naki, good to see you in the house. Yoshi, you play a mean bad guitar. You know when you know musicians are professional? When they work with bad equipment and make it sound good. Mr. Ronnie Murphy, big up to you. Yeah, man. Musicians, them get bad equipment at the club and they make it sound good. That's so you know the quality of musicians. So indeed you are last night, brethren. Sounds of roots rock reggae music, man. Can't stop the music. No way, no how. Nothing like live music. Nothing beat live music.

Sound system sounds sweet and select the alarm pull, but live music, that's when the cream rises to the top, because either you can or you can't. Yes.

0: the way of the world today. Imagine if, I'd probably say it's already not, I'll say it again. Just imagine if all these conflicts, all these war, I mean, no, say, the Middle East are head for civil war. You know? Cause I think that's the only way you can solve the Middle East, some form of civil war. But just imagine, all of these conflicts, if you could negotiate them through music, eh? You wouldn't have no whole heap of body bag and all kind of atrocities. And if you could just do it with music, no matter what kind of music, so, eh? We draw some music and you draw some music and see how the thing go. Hey, I too dream, but you have to wake up to reality and face it. War, war, war. Man make gun and bomb, if you use them, you can buy a stockpile them and use them, you know. Enemy, I'll get control of your thing. Cause the people they give it to them can't handle it. Damn. The music continues, yeah. Like we said, reggae music, you know, it's taking a turn right here in the US. When we see some major R&B singers, some major stars putting their contribution to the world of music thing. And like I said, Bob Marley, wherever his spirit is indeed, surely his spirit is in a very good mood, because all along, as early as then, it was is what he was trying to do, bring us all together through reggae music. And indeed, in Black History Month, Bob wanted specifically to see Black America share the reggae music platform. Here comes Uncle Charlie. Yes, indeed, Uncle Charlie Wilson, alongside Shaggy, something called Unforgettable. Yes, Uncle Charlie.
1: Sailing on the tropical seas, enjoying the trees and the breeze.

morning to the ladies over there at the other side. Miss Dottie, good morning to you. You have an incredible, unbelievable daughter. Coming 28th of March, year to year. Leave her birthday bash. And we say condolences goes out to all the Morgan family on the passing of Aunt Merle, Miss Daphne Morgan, who passed away yesterday. So to all the Morgan family, condolences to you. And you know, Aunt Merle was fighting an illness. Yes, brethren, I said, go. They leave us one by one. In the mix, yeah. Sounds of Uncle Charlie Wilson alongside Shaggy. Thing called Unforgettable indeed. Janine says she love her avocado man. Alongside Etana, by your side. Lord Creator, that was the latest version of Passing Through. That was years ago anyway, but still sweet. Passing Through. Sugar, something brand new. And the Wire Waist Rhythm, sealed up again. Son of Mr. Don Campbell. Now Don Campbell is from England, not like the imposter with us on the phone, trying to pass as an English person. Not everyone can do it. Where you come from, you can't pass. Don Campbell, Mr. Talkative, Miss Talkative. And the sons of Alton Ellis. Sing about the woman him say that he greatest love he ever had for. Her name is Pearl. True thing that. Alton has given us that story. So it is. Sometimes you have to just express how you feel about that other person indeed. Indeed, this is what we call Black History Month. But of course, the history of the world, the history of Africa is indeed. If you look around and look at all the historical sites and the creation just in general from the continent, the first continent, Africa. Out of the work of Mr. Sam Cooke, one of the most powerful songs indeed. At the turn of the civil rights movement, the new age civil rights movement, so to speak. Mr. Sam Cooke, he did this one. Reggae style, Lebbin Cooler alongside Sugar Black. A change is gonna come.

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I say shout out to Sandy and Sandy up in the Boston area, checking in each and every time.

studio first idea now. Sons of Lemon Cola and Sugar Black. A change gonna come on. One of the first contribution musically to the civil rights movement, indeed. Human rights. More so. Miss Jennifer Lara. Studio One change is gonna come. Out of the works of the mighty, mighty Impressions, the Hiptones, Choice of Colors. Mr. Cornel Campbell, gifted and black indeed you are. Karlinska Johnson, loving you, loving me, loving yourself. Queen Amiga, Black Woman and Child. And the Sons of Loot and Fire. When you see what's happening in the world today, indeed, my heart cries. Loot and fire. See the air. Cry out.

0: Great. 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
1: Yeah. Mr. Eyebrow, good morning to you. Raya, good to see you out in the night, man. Foundation people, for real. Reggae music. I don't know which part of the world you can't find some good reggae music. Indeed. And of course, in many cultures, they put a little twist and turn to it, but reggae music, see me. It's here for a reason. Reggae music, unite the people.

It's like how tonight's supposed to get bitter cold. Like some people just call me and tell me and say, we're out there from morning, you know. Them say, better you shovel your snow now, you know, because it'll freeze up tonight, so. And then come in, come drink some hot cocoa. And some of the people I know, their hot cocoa has been stepped up. Courtesy of the Jerry and Nephew family. Ow!

5 minutes after 11 o'clock. Sons of the Soul Brothers. Jeff starts with you until 12. The music continues because it's for you, you and you. Sons of Mr. Dobby Dobson. One of them sweet slow jams from Mr. Dobby Dobson. Thing called Atlas.

0: Let me say good morning and shout out to Miss Mona Dodd, daughter of late Sir Clement Coxon Dodd. Of course, she buried her brother yesterday in New York. Visiting from London, England. So Mona, welcome, regardless of the circumstances. Hope to hook up and get some of the Studio One from the British side. The Studio One family, it's the children who now have to get together and carry on that legacy. Cause there's so much more Studio One. Let's hope they'll be able to make the world get all our and father record and have there in store for it. Samona, talk to yourself. Miss Mona died in town. Jerry J. In the ladies' mix, of course, ladies, don't forget, you know, at all times, I'm your best friend. Sons of Dabby Dabs, not last. Yes, indeed. 1, 2, 3, I love you, Mr. Tyrus Riley. The 70 extension. Sounds called Reasons. Diggy Brown popped that pandem last night. Barry Salmon, something brand new, of course. 360 turn. And every man know that, you know. When a lady make a 360 turn by you, you know what that means. It's over. I can't tell you. All right, Sandy. From the sounds of Brooklyn, Strange Things. Mr. Tom Lang, the thing called the front door. Still a kick up fire, man. Mr. Gregory Isaacs, indeed. Send me back my heart. Yes, man, you don't want it no more, lady. Then give it back to me, no, man. I'm my own. Oh. And the sounds of Miss K Vibes. The gardener. Yes, man. Good work that when a lady say plow up our garden fair, you know. You might have find pop chow. You might have find tomato. You never know if you find. Hey. Hey, me I tell you that. Me I know about you neither. Nothing like some sweet music, man. You have to listen to instrumental sometime, you know. I'm talking about Mr. Dad. I think the man they teach me, he says, see the on represent the elements, man, like the wind, man. And nothing sweet like when you put some hands together. Indeed. Something I learned from the big man, Mr. Clement Daddy. Right there in Brooklyn, in the studio there, man. Taught them things better, man. Man called Jerry Johnson. And friends. Blow Saxman Blah.
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0: You know what you mean. Tell them again. Rastafari live it indeed. Aye. Music mad me. No cure. Take me as I am. I don't give a damn. Are you? Thank you, Crowbell. Good to see the hybrid and each and every time. Reggae one drop indeed.

Sounds of Miss Sarah Luga out of Germany, caring about the children. Love the children, Sarah Luga from Germany. Tanya Stevens, Broken People. Stepping out of Babylon, Marcia Griffiths, Ranking Cobra, Reggae One Drop. It's the time of the morning indeed. 11:15 tune to WFMU East Orange, WMFU Mount Hope in Rockland County, 91.9 FM and online at WFMU.org to the world. 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The Glenn Jones Music Show comes your way. Well, of course, the best music right here on WFMU. Take care of yourselves. I'm out. As always, sounds like Mr. Brent Dow.

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0: Jonesy. The Glenn Jones Radio Program. This is WFMU East Orange. This is WMFU Mount Hope. And this is heard all over the world. And the world just keeps getting bigger once you get out on your own. It's WFMU.org, original rock gangster. That's him.
1: That's me.
0: And for all you jerk-offs in New York City, oh, look at you. Soaking with sweat on a subway platform when it's 140 degrees and you feel that cool air that breezes through the subway station as the train enters. I hope you're all suffering.
1: Well, suffering succotash.
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1: You know, you hit upon a good point when you're on those subway platforms in the summer. And I did like 15 years in New York City. When you're on that subway platform and you're soaked with sweat, and it's like an oven. When the train pulls in the station, not only do you look forward to getting on within the air conditioning, but you feel that cool breeze. That cool breeze. That cool breeze. But we digress.
0: Hey, Jonesy. The sun is glaring. The streets are sweltering, and the air is hot and sticky, because it's August, Jonesy.
1: Tell me something I don't know.
0: Well, the sky isn't really blue, it just appears that way.
1: Oh. Well, I actually knew that.
0: You did? Well, look at the big brain on you. Oh, boy.
1: What is this, Pulp Fiction? Look at the big brain on you. That is one tasty burger. Ah, yes. Jonesy's on the air.
0: Yeah, Jonesy's on the air. Hey, Jonesy, want me to get your armor? Want me to get your horse? We haven't rode in a while. Chasing those windmills, like when you were young. Chasing windmills.
1: It can be exhausting chasing windmills. And you know, in the end, the windmill always wins.
0: Oh, not necessarily. What you do is you shoot the arms off of it.
1: Like the clock at the funeral home? When we wanted to stop time, when we took turns with a .22 shooting at the clock?
0: Yeah, like that.
1: But you know, we cheated. Because inside, that clock was still ticking. It's just that it didn't have any hands.
0: Didn't have any hands? Did it have a hook?
1: No.
0: Well, you know what X-Ray used to say, right? If he didn't have a hand, instead of getting a hook, he'd get like a Swiss Army knife.
1: Yeah, that was a good one, right? But that was his material.
0: Yeah, he probably stole it someplace.
1: Yeah, that's okay. I don't call it stealing. I call it repurposing. I will take something that somebody else said and repurpose it.
0: And you claim it as your own, right?
1: No, I don't. I just say it.
0: Well, say it. Don't spray it.
1: Ah, yes. Here we are once again, kid. Just you and me.
0: What do you mean, just you and me? You got the dog, we got the broad.
1: Yeah, I know what you're saying, but... when we ride off towards those windmills, it's just you and me.
0: Yeah. Well then, why don't you bring out the broad?
1: Well, why didn't you say so?
0: I just did. Now bring out the broad already.
1: Don't you want to talk about how people hate you?
0: Yeah, it's old school. I mean, you know, let the haters hate. If I talk about how they hate me, then I'm giving them the time of day.
1: Well, it's 106.
0: Very clever how you bridged into that. You know, they don't need to give time on the radio anymore because everybody carries it around in their pocket.
1: But that's just it. It's in their pocket. It's not on their wrist. They have to reach into said pocket. They have to press the power button in order to see.
0: Yeah, well. Why don't you just say hello to the broad?
1: Why don't we do it together?
0: Yeah, why don't you drink a glass of water and I'll say it? You don't think, do you?
1: I think too much.
0: Well, that's true. I can always tell. You get that furrowed brow like the dog, and you look worried.
1: Yeah. That's me. Take after my mommy in that regard.
0: Just say hello to the broad.
1: Okay. Well, it's time to address the broad. Now join me in addressing the broad. You know the routine. Keep your eye on the broad.
0: With the buckeye, the big one?
1: Both eyes.
0: Oh, yeah, I got my eye on the broad.
1: And say it with me. We must address the broad. Hello, broad.
2: Okay.
1: There you are. Look at you.
2: Yeah, I'm here. Turn this way.
1: Yeah, turn it that way.
2: Yeah, time.
1: Turn it up.
2: Time. There was a really good song called Time in a Bottle.
1: Oh, I love that one.
2: I love that one, too.
1: There never seems to be enough time to do the things you want to once you find them. Right? That's a great line. And that's what makes it a great line, because you have to wait for it once you find them. So, you know, it takes forever to find the things you want to do.
2: And then you're like, why didn't I think of this sooner?
1: Yes, why didn't I think of this?
2: Why didn't I find the time?
1: Yes, right? They say David Cassidy's last words were so much wasted time. Now, sometimes an agent will make up your last words, I'm convinced. But in that particular case, I don't think they would have went so negative if they made it up.
2: Well, he really did a lot during his life. But I believe he felt like he wasted some time. But there's always time to waste.
1: Yeah, I think he was referring to his drinking and stuff
2: like
1: that.
2: Yeah, the addiction problems.
1: You know. But he chose the life of a rock and roll actor and all that, and often that's what happens.
2: He had star power in the family.
1: He certainly did, man.
2: Right?
1: Not only Shirley Jones, but I love Jack Cassidy. Like, whenever I see Jack Cassidy as a special guest on one of our shows, our stories...
2: Yeah, he shows up on Columbo.
1: He shows up a few times. On Columbo. Like, I just love watching him. He's just so cool.
2: We go into the Columbo coma, we call it. On Saturdays, when it's our day of kind of wasting time.
1: Yes. But I wouldn't call it a waste of time when you're watching Columbo.
2: No. it's kind of a day to relax and maybe pick up something off the floor that fell like 3 days ago.
1: I got things on the floor that fell like 72 weeks ago. And they just kind of stay. They leave them there. The cat will get it. But that's a flawed idea because Ralph didn't have a cat.
2: But the thing is, the Saturdays, there's a one of those heritage channels that shows Columbo.
1: Cozy
2: TV.
1: Right.
2: Cozy.
1: Yes.
2: Because you feel cozy watching it.
1: Well.
2: And it's back-to-back-to-back-to-back Columbos.
1: I just can't get enough.
2: And unfortunately, some of them they show, maybe they show a little too many, but there's always a couple.
1: Yes.
2: That you're like, wow, I never saw this one before.
1: Yes. Well, there was so many of them, but a lot of stations do that for some reason. I think they only buy a certain amount of them.
2: Yeah, and it's the robot programming it.
1: Or whatever the case may be. But nonetheless.
2: Yeah. Columbo, Oklahoma.
1: As the Beastie Boys say, roll up a woolly and watch Columbo.
2: Well, one of the ones that we were watching last week, I think it was, is where the main character, the villain,
1: yes,
2: is a portrait painter and artist.
1: Yes, there's a couple of episodes about painters. One stars
2: and art.
1: Yeah, one stars Vic Tayback.
2: Right.
1: But this this was a different one. It was my first time seeing it.
2: Yeah.
1: And it was a very Hemingway-esque character, I thought, because he was an artist, but he was kind of like acting like the tough guy.
2: Yeah, he was the tough guy artist. Kind of the womanizer.
1: Yes, that, womanizer. That too.
2: And he, in order to try and throw Columbo off his tracks...
1: Oh.
2: Columbo comes into his artist studio to interview the artist, who is the villain. And he says, wait a minute, stop right there. And Columbo freezes. And he's like, that profile, you know, the artist has started like sweet talk Columbo. I must paint you.
1: Which he does.
2: And he does.
1: Throughout the course of the episode.
2: He paints a portrait of Columbo.
1: And in the end.
2: And both of us were like, I bet Peter Falk took that painting home with him.
1: In the end, they show the painting for the first time at the very end.
2: Right, the finished painting.
1: And you and I were texting one another while watching Columbo. I remember I texted the spaz by mistake. And he was like, what the hell is he talking about? You know? But he got a kick out of it when I explained we're watching Columbo together, yet we're not...
2: In different places.
1: In different places. And we both had the same thought, that we bet he took it home. And our friend the late Mike Longo,
2: yes,
1: used to work... somehow he worked with a lot of Hollywood stars for some reason.
2: He did faux finishing.
1: Right.
2: Faux, which is a very... It's a skill.
1: Yes.
2: You do, like, interiors, and you make, you know, like, stuff that looks like marble.
1: Yeah, he did Sandra Bullock's house, and he said that she was a complete sweetheart.
2: Right.
1: And she told them, like, you know, look, I got this, you know, awards thing I got to go to tonight. What do you think of this dress? And they're both up on a scaffolding, and they were like, try the other one on again. And then she realized that they were, like, oogling her, oogling.
2: Oh, I'm sure... She
1: laughed and said, oh, you guys, kind of thing. But apparently Peter Falk, once he found out that Mike was an artist and did his own framing, would hand him all of his stuff and have Mike frame it.
2: Right.
1: But, you know,
2: he was a collector. Yeah.
1: Never offered to pay.
2: Peter Falk was a collector.
1: Yes. And yeah. He never offered to pay.
2: Oh, well.
1: So my response to you was he probably gave it to Longo.
2: To frame it
1: and
2: for free.
1: Made him frame it for him. But that's old school Hollywood, you know.
2: Yeah.
1: You know, guys like Danny Stiles never paid for a dinner.
2: No.
1: Kind of deal.
2: He also didn't pay for his frame.
1: Yes, that's true. We were at one of his events.
2: A custom picture framer, by the way.
1: We were at one of his.
2: In my other life.
1: Yeah, and your place was in Short Hills. Now it's in Millburn, but he lived in Short Hills.
2: Right.
1: And he started talking to us as he made the rounds from table to table. And when you had mentioned that, He went back and got some painting that's of himself, Danny Stiles.
2: A fan of his had made a pencil portrait of Danny Stiles.
1: And he asked you to frame it. Now, he never once offered to pay you for it. And you were happy to do it.
2: I did not expect any compensation whatsoever.
1: So it took a little while because we were waiting till we went back to one of his events to bring it to him. And a couple of months may have passed by.
2: It was a couple months, yeah.
1: And one day, I'm waiting for the New Jersey Transit train, and, Danny used to take the train into the city to do
2: yes,
1: his show.
2: Yes, every day.
1: And I'm in the New Jersey Transit waiting area, and there's one seat left. And I look, and Danny Stiles sitting in the seat next to it. I really wanted to sit down. I'm like, he won't even recognize me. I sat down. He immediately turned to me and he said, so what's up with that frame? But, you know, that's old school entertainer.
2: Showbiz.
1: Yeah.
2: It's the showbiz.
1: Yeah. You never have to pay for another meal.
2: Right.
1: Or another frame, for that matter. But nonetheless.
2: Where was I? Oh, you know what? Speaking of the Jim Croce song, Time in a Bottle, the other Jim Croce song I like is Operator.
1: That's a good one.
2: Oh, really poignant. And the reason that comes to mind is because I had to go to one of them big box home improvement stores this past week for something.
1: Uh-huh.
2: And I'm walking around. I go in, and I get so lost in these places. They're so huge. And all you need is one little thing. And you're like, where do I go for this one little thing? So I'm wandering around. And on their in-store house music system, they're playing Operator.
1: Ah.
2: But it's the Jesse Malin cover.
1: They're playing Jesse Malin's version?
2: In Lowe's.
1: Wow.
2: Lowe's Home Improvement. And I'm like, oh, this is really weird.
1: Well, look at that, Jesse. I know Jesse listens. Now you know you made it. They play your songs in the
2: Lowe's Home Improvement Center.
1: The home improvement store.
2: Middle of the day.
1: Right? Well, that's pretty cool.
2: I don't know who controls those. Nobody. A robot, maybe.
1: I don't know. It used to be that stores would subscribe to different services, like
2: right.
1: the Muzak service, and it would come to them on, like, not a dish, or but some sort of antenna, like a subcarrier. Not the AM or FM, but a different frequency.
2: Right.
1: And that's how
2: they would subscribe to it.
1: Yeah.
2: Yeah, okay.
1: Like, for example, at ShopRite, I heard, like, Psychotic Reaction at 6:20 in the morning once.
2: I've been hearing some crazy stuff at ShopRite.
1: Yeah.
2: Yeah, lately, too.
1: So I think in their case, it's some sort of streaming service. But to play Jesse is pretty hip. So
2: yeah.
1: That kind of surprises me.
2: It made my wandering around with sore feet more enjoyable.
1: Yes.
2: Well, I have to walk forever to find this one little thing I need.
1: Well, that's the thing about these places these days. They're all way too big.
2: Yeah.
1: And you have to navigate yourself. And if you go to the same market all the time, you learn where everything is.
2: Right.
1: But then they'll move it.
2: Yeah, oh, right.
1: Just to, like,
2: renovations.
1: Apparently that's a practice that's to get you to not necessarily know where you're going, so you'll have more impulse buying.
2: Mm-hmm.
1: Sharon Burns taught me that once.
2: I could see that. I mean, because, you know, going to the grocery store is not my favorite thing to do.
1: You know, when I first moved back to New Jersey from East 3rd Street, and I went shopping. I thought, this is great, because in the city I would basically go to the bodega and get what I needed.
2: And they had a limited selection.
1: Yeah, I wouldn't do too much supermarket visits.
2: Maybe only one kind of toothpaste.
1: Every
2: instead
1: now,
2: of
1: now
2: like
1: and then.
2: Like a whole shelf full of toothpastes.
1: Yeah, so I, where was I now?
2: Oh, sorry.
1: That's okay.
2: When you moved back to Jersey.
1: So when I moved back to Jersey, when I first went to the supermarket, I was like really into it. I was like, well, I have a car here. I can drive to the supermarket. I can buy things to keep in the closet that I'll have. Like, I can have a bag of cookies waiting for me. Like, I was really into it. That lasted, like, twice before it became, like, one of my most excruciating chores of the week.
2: You know what I want to do? Like, you... Like, I go to ShopRite because it's on my way home, and it's one of the smaller ones.
1: Uh-huh.
2: It's in Milburn, and it's the smaller ones, so I can go in commando style. Like, okay, go there for the cheese, for the Cooper Sharp pre-sliced. There, some ice cream, cat food now, that I can buy cat food again.
1: Yes.
2: And I think it would be kind of fun to go to one of those new weird ones, like the Aldi. You got an Aldi near you.
1: They do.
2: And there's an Aldi on my way home, and I want to explore it, Because I've heard really good things about Aldi and Lidl, L-I-D-L, but it's the parking lot is packed.
3: Well,
2: and I'm like, I am not going to deal with that.
3: Well, when they first opened up one in Asbury, I thought about going there, but it's on the circle, the Asbury
2: it's
3: circle.
2: Really weird.
3: And I have no desire to be pulling in and out of parking
2: You're
3: lots.
2: You're going
3: to
2: get hit by some distracted the circle. Driver, definitely.
3: And it's not that I'm that paranoid. It's just like I don't like I don't need to deal with that.
2: But the one that I never actually made the one I passed by on my way home is just always packed. Like there's no parking in their big parking lot.
3: Right.
2: And so I'm like, well, I guess today's not the day.
3: You know, I've been on this radio station so long that I went from in the old days talking about like how I was driving to the projects to buy like drugs to talking about like supermarket shopping. Jonesy, what happened? That should be the name of the book. I got old. That's what happened. But well, what are you going to do?
2: Well, maybe some people can relate.
3: Yes, perhaps they can. Jonesy's on your radio with The Rock.

big city. Jeez, it's been 20 years. 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

0: bring out the frog.
1: We already brought out the frog.
0: Oh, okay. Jonesy, the Glenn Jones radio program. This is WFMU East Orange, WMFU Mount Hope. This is heard all...
1: Hey. Stepping on toes here. This is heard all over the world. And the world just keeps getting bigger once you get out on your own. I ought to know all about that kind of stuff. This is WFMU.org, original rock gangsta. And for all you jerk-offs in New York City and the kind folks in Rockland County, it's 91.9 FM. 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
2: 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Now let's warm those snifters and fill them up. 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
1: Fill up your snifters.
0: That's right. Well then, it's time once again to address the broad. Plant your feet firmly on the ground. Keep your eye on the broad and say it with me. Hello, broad.
3: Why, hello, good afternoon. Happy 2 o'clock already?
0: Huh. Yeah, 2 o'clock already.
3: Oh, wow.
0: The days run away like wild horses over the hills.
3: So do the hours and the minutes and the seconds.
0: It sure seems that way now, doesn't it? Here we are, already well into August, as time marches on.
3: Yeah.
0: Got those dog days going on. I used to love the dog days.
3: You know, everybody's saying, oh, it's so hot and humid. But, I mean, I felt hot all week, yeah. But there's a little Christmas in the air coming.
0: Christmas?
3: Crisp.
0: Crispness.
3: Crisp.
0: Yes.
3: Crisp. A little bit of the beginning of autumn. In the air.
0: I don't even want to hear that.
3: Yeah, I know you hate it, but...
0: Yeah. When I see the first...
3: But it takes the edge off. Like, everybody's saying, oh, it's so hot. Wah. I'm like...
0: See, now I don't really say
3: it's
0: that.
3: Hot, but...
0: I mean, like, I notice it, but I don't complain about it because I know what the alternative is. Remember that freezing patch back in, like, you know, January and February.
3: Yeah, that was pretty bad.
0: So I'll take it. I'm fine with the way it is. Even if I am huffing and a puffing and a panting.
3: I'll take all the time I have left. Hot, cold, medium. Good,
0: yeah.
3: Bad, otherwise.
0: Yeah. You know, I'm not crazy about the winters, but when I wish, you know, when I wish for spring and summer, I think about what my mom used to say, you're wishing your life away. Which, those words meant absolutely nothing to me back then. But seem to resonate as time marches on. But here we are once again for the 72,000th time on a Sunday. Seems like it's been forever, which is a good thing. That's a cool thing.
3: Yeah, it is. You know, I hope everyone's having a nice day. Join us on our Facebook page. It's called Cheers! Exclamation point, the 2 p.m. toast heard on the Glenn Jones radio program. And we love seeing pictures of all your cute faces enjoying yourselves, having some drinks. Maybe you're eating some pizza. Maybe having a ice cream sickle. And
0: there are, in fact, people out there who posted today that are at pizza places and eating ice pops. I was never big on ice pops. Like, I want cream. I want ice cream.
3: Oh,
0: the frozen ice pops I was never real big on.
3: Oh, no, they're good. They're excellent.
0: Yeah.
3: I like the creamsicle and the fudgesicle.
0: Uh-huh. I used to...
3: To be specific about my ice cream pops.
0: Yeah, as a kid, I used to have the occasional fudgesicle kind of thing.
3: The thing, you know what it is with those? You have to devour them quickly. Otherwise, when you're holding said ice cream sickle, whether it be a creamsicle or a fudgesicle, it starts to melt and gets your fingers all sticky.
0: Yeah, it drips down your fingers. That's all a part of it.
3: Yeah.
0: Yeah. I mean, the weather people, actually, like, I heard this on the weather a couple of weeks ago on a really hot day. The weather person gave an ice cream warning. You know how they're always giving warnings?
3: Yeah.
0: That if you eat ice cream today, it will melt rapidly. And I just, like, stared at the TV thinking, are you serious? Is this what you spend your time? Like, this is why you went to journalism school or meteorological school? So you could tell people that their ice cream is going to melt? Like, they can't figure it out on their own?
3: Yeah, well, you know, kids these days.
0: I would like to take a moment to talk about how callous I can be. I was at
3: you?
0: The yeah, I didn't tell you this,
3: you,
0: but I was at the
3: super,
0: I was at the supermarket.
3: I don't believe it.
0: Several weeks ago, and there's this, you know, like you say, stealth. I know where I'm going. I was going to where they have the purple flavored seltzer water, you know, and I go down this aisle, and I'm almost done. It's one of my last stops. I spin down the aisle, and there's an old man lying on the floor. He had fallen.
3: And he can't get up.
0: Right. Which, by the way, you pointed out yesterday when we saw it on the commercial that they have put a registered trademark.
3: That's a registered trademark on that phrase.
0: Yeah.
3: By the way.
0: Which kind of blows my mind.
3: I've been saying it for ages. When I was in my 20s falling down drunk, that's what I would always say.
0: Oh, everybody did. That was a big one. That was right up there with Where's the Beef? You know, that was
3: anyway,
0: like
3: a, so back where you were, what you were saying.
0: Yeah, so I turned down this aisle, and there's an old man lying in the middle of the aisle. And he had fallen. And there were people, you know, helping him. There was a couple of customers. And my thought wasn't like this poor old guy went down. And, you know, could be hurt or anything. My thought was, well, now how the hell am I going to get to the seltzer? I got to walk all the way around the other end of the aisle and all the way back, which I did. And when I got there and I got my soda, now everybody's helping him. Now they got the supermarket employees surrounding him and everything. So he is being helped.
3: Well,
0: but
3: that's
0: I'm like,
3: good.
0: I'm totally callous about it. I'm like, oh, I got to go all the way around now. So then I look at him when I get my soda, my seltzer water. And I look at him, I think he's still down there blocking the aisle. I got to go back the other way now again. I did nothing to help. I just thought of myself and how was I going to get my purple-flavored seltzer water.
3: Well, in that case, I think, you know, I'm picturing it in my head, and I think not helping was being the best help because there were already people there doing things that they could do for him.
0: Yeah, I'd be in the way, but that wasn't like... My thought process. My thought was like, you know, how the hell am I going to
3: get in my way? Right. And my feet hurt, and
0: yeah,
3: and I have to walk extra steps.
0: About a year ago or so, I was in Denver for a true crime convention there, and when I was flying back, when I got to the airport, I get out of the taxi, and I have my wheelie suitcase, and I'm wheeling towards the outdoor check-in. There's two check-in places, and there's you know, some people like walking towards it that are going to be in front of me. This old couple. The old lady goes down, bang, collapses, because it's like 172 degrees there. And one of the ticket agents comes running around to help her. Now, the other ticket agent's still open. So what do? I look down at the ground, I look at her, and I wheel my suitcase over to the to the check-in, thinking like I just got in front of the line here. And I check in, and then when I'm like leaving, I look down at her, and I keep walking.
3: Well, no, I don't think that's necessarily callous because there's more capable people of helping her. And I think it's just a case of not helping is the best help.
0: I understand, but that wasn't in my thought process. My thought process was this old couple's going to get in front of me because they're walking towards it. And then when she went down, I was like, score, you know, and I checked in and went into the airport. Last week, I went to a CVS. And as I'm approaching the door, there's a lady parked in the handicap spot. And she must have put it in drive instead of reverse. But she, like, kind of slammed on the accelerator and bang! She slammed really hard into like that those big poles that they have to prevent you from driving into the said store. Bang! And I just scream, whoa! And I look in and I see an old lady and she's staring at me somewhat confused. And I just continued into the CVS to go about my business. Later that day, we're on the parkway and we see a silver alert sign looking for a vehicle. And I'm like, oh, God, I hope it wasn't her. You know, they were looking for somebody, an elderly person who has gone astray.
3: You know, there's always those stories of cars driving through storefronts.
0: Yeah.
3: And the people in the car, they're always old.
0: Right.
3: And they're always saying, like, I don't know what happened. It accelerated all by itself.
0: Well, I'm going to have that excuse one day when I do it.
3: Well, we do have a car that the Grand Marquis.
0: Right.
3: Remember a few times we were driving it, our 1989 Grand Marquis?
0: Yes.
3: And it the accelerator got stuck.
0: So
3: a few times.
0: So I always, yeah.
3: And we were like, I slam on the brakes or whatever, but you're still accelerating.
0: So I was on the parkway.
3: But that's a 1989 car. That's not a 2020 car.
0: I was on the parkway driving said 89 Grand Marquis. Now, I always put on the seatbelt, but for some reason that day I forgot to put the seatbelt on. And it started to accelerate, and it was rapidly accelerating down the parkway.
3: I know. It happened to me once.
0: And I was, like, you know, kind of scared. What I did was I pressed on the accelerator, and that seemed to release it.
3: Okay.
0: But then when I, you know, gained normal speed, I realized I wasn't wearing my seatbelt, and I thought, had I drove into the trees and died, people would probably speculate that it was some sort of suicide, you know, because I'm known for always wearing my seatbelt, and suddenly I wasn't I guess an investigation would show that the accelerator actually did stick on that particular car. But that made me think, when we saw the silver alert, what if you look up at the sign and you see a silver alert, which is, you know, that's basically, for anybody who doesn't know, I think everybody knows, that's when
3: a missing senior.
0: Yeah, an elderly person had gone missing.
3: Right.
0: What if you look up there and it says, like, you know, the model of your car and your license plate, and you realize that they're looking for you? Because that could happen at this age. I'm thinking, if I ever look up and see that sign and it has my license plate, I'm going to accelerate because they're coming to get me.
3: You know,
0: but I digress.
3: We've had so many cars over the years, I don't even remember my license plate number.
0: Well, nor do I.
3: So you could look up at the sign and say, ha ha, silver alert.
0: Right. Yeah, that's how.
3: 1989 Grand Marquis.
0: Speaking of being callous.
3: 1989 Grand Marquis.
0: There's some senior out there
3: with a cable someplace stuck on the accelerator.
0: And you're going, ha ha. But anyway.
3: I don't mean to make light of it. But what can you do?
0: Hey.
3: What can you do?
0: Right.
3: Well, it's the 2 o'clock toast time, and we have a lot of people to toast today.
0: Well, I just have a couple.
3: Okay, you start.
0: Because they all know who they are. It's a toast book. It's a toast book. First and foremost, I would like to toast the broad. Cheers, broad.
3: Cheers.
0: Cheers to Sharon Burns and the Burns, entire Burns family. Cheers to psychopath Jim Fields. Cheers to all of my friends. I used to list a lot of people, but then you leave a lot of people out. So I'll just say cheers to all of my friends. You know who you are. Cheers to John Miller and a belated happy birthday, because they ran into him on his birthday earlier this week. Cheers to Linda from Clifton. Linda from Clifton, ran into her in my travels as well during the course of the week. And when I do run into, you know, one of our members of the IBJ, I do like to include them in the toast. So
3: yes.
0: Cheers to all of our friends.
3: Cheers, everyone. And cheers to Cramdens and Nortons everywhere. Oscars and Felix's everywhere.
0: Oscar, Oscar, Oscar.
3: To the memory of Missy the Cat.
0: Missy the Cat?
3: Missy the Cat. One of our friends, Missy, 18-year-old kitty.
0: Oh, yes.
3: Yeah. And here's one. Can you believe
0: Can you believe?
3: We have.
0: Would you believe?
3: We have a listener who has, over this past weekend, turned 102 years young.
0: 102 years.
3: Yes.
0: Wow. That's fantabulous.
3: And his name's Jim. And Jim, a very, very happy birthday to you. And many, many more.
0: Yes.
3: Many more. And how do you think you make it to 102?
0: Yogurt. When I was a kid, they used to have commercials that would show people in other countries who live to be like 102.
3: They live in the mountains.
0: And they would try to convince you. This is in the 70s. They would try to convince you that yogurt was the reason that they lived that long.
3: Well, let us know, please, Jim.
0: Yes.
3: Let us know. And I think one of the other things is that you surround yourself with positivity and good vibrations.
0: Well, I'm out.
3: Happy birthday, Jim.

0: Jonesy. The Glenn Jones radio program. Sadly, that was one of my mommy's favorite songs. That along with Rue's Garden, which speaks volumes about where her head was at. One day she told me that she liked Bohemian Rhapsody because it reminds me of her eldest son, which also is quite sad if you knew the story of him. Anyway, join me in addressing the broad. Plant your feet firmly on the ground and say it with me. Hello, broad.
1: Hello. Well, you know, when that was a hit, charting, also one of my favorite songs.
0: Me too.
1: And I was, what, 10?
0: Yeah.
1: Like, la, la, la, la.
0: Yeah, well, it has la, la, la's in it. So,
1: yeah,
0: like,
1: but it also has very poignant lyrics.
0: Right.
1: And I kind of understood them back then.
0: Well, as a kid, I liked a lot of sad songs,
1: right.
0: But I didn't necessarily realize they were sad because pop music of that time was often a very happy sounding musically. So I'd be bopping my head around to some song or another, and then years later find out it's about like a dead guy or something.
1: Well, you know, so that song has a happy, jolly melody.
0: Yeah, it's got your la la la.
1: The lyrics are kind of melancholy, right?
0: That was the word that came to mind.
1: So maybe that's where Morrissey got his inspiration. Although he took it to a different level.
0: Yeah, he took it to a different level. Right. Some of his lyrics are just so over the top, morose that they go the other way and they turn out like kind of funny.
1: Yes.
0: You know.
1: Yeah.
0: Like, you know, I wish you were dead. Kind of thing. <You'll> That's a happy little lyric that shows up in one of his songs.
1: Yeah. Mm. That's why I think people misinterpret Morrissey. I think he's purposely trying to be funny.
0: Well, he's at it again as far as like, you know, for a while he had a bad reputation about his shows, like either no showing or leaving 15 minutes into the set. And he's at it again. He's been canceling tours left and right. He just canceled a Vegas residency.
1: Oh.
0: So we got to catch him at the New Jersey Performing Arts Center.
1: Yeah.
0: The last time he... Just a couple of years ago. And...
1: He was...
0: Fantastic.
1: He was letting people come up on stage and hug him.
0: Oh, yeah.
1: He was letting them do that. Well, he was, like, reaching out into the audience in the first row.
0: Well, one time when we saw him at the Paramount in Asbury, no parking...
1: Oh, he ran out in the middle of the... Like, after one song or two songs.
0: No, he did the whole set. But during the encore, stage was breached by dozens and dozens and dozens of Morrissey fanatics hugging him and stuff like that. And eventually he went running off the stage. And I often wondered if that was, like, kind of planned. Like, you know, let the stage be breached so I can make the spectacular exit where I just can't go on.
1: People will talk about it for decades.
0: Right, and we are. So I often wondered if a bit of that might have been a little contrived.
1: You know, he's a showman.
0: He is a showman.
1: He's a showman.
0: But nonetheless.
1: Well, look, I want to talk about this. Beautiful magazine.
0: Yes.
1: It's called LCD number 31, and it's a printed program guide for WFMU. It has in the centerfold is the summer schedule. It's also filled with beautiful graphics. I would say some of these beautiful illustrations and graphics are suitable for framing.
0: Well, that's what I thought when you said the schedule is the centerfold.
1: It's really a beautiful thing, and because we're WFMU and we do things different from the rest of the world, when people stop publishing print things you can hold in your hand and read and pick up and look at, WFMU starts publishing again.
0: Yep, that's just the cut of our jib here.
1: And it's a beautiful piece of collectible art. 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So you might already have it. But there's no reason to get extra copies. And to do that, you go to iwantmylcd.com and you can order a copy there.
0: Right. So if you did not pledge said $75, right, you can still get a copy of it.
1: Yeah, and it's really worth having. It's lovely.
0: It's very cool. I'm glad they brought it back.
1: I'm so glad. Because, you know, as I was sort of cleaning out my hoard, I found the older ones.
0: Uh-huh.
1: And they are, trust me, they're worth hoarding.
0: Yes.
1: And yeah, this will be worth hoarding in the future.
0: There most certainly are people out there that have every single edition.
1: Oh.
0: But the latest one has been released.
1: Right, and there was something I wanted to bring up about, like, one of the features in this magazine is called A Spaz Is Born.
0: Yes.
1: Now Dave the Spaz is one of the DJs on our station. He's been a DJ forever and ever, just as you have. And it's Dave the Spaz, life story in comic book form.
0: Comic form, yes.
1: Here it is. A Spaz Is Born.
0: Looks just like him.
1: It does. But, so, now not only is he a DJ, he has a book out.
0: It's coming
1: out. It's coming out,
0: yes. In September.
1: Yeah, in September.
0: I think the 22nd.
1: Okay. And it's called Your Time Is Now, The Sammy Petrillo Story.
0: Yes.
1: And I'm sure it's great. I'm going to get a copy.
0: Yes.
1: So are you.
0: And we're going to promote the hell out of it when it comes out, because he deserves that.
1: Yeah.
0: He's been working on it for a really long time.
1: Years.
0: He actually had dinner with Jerry Lewis as a part of his research, which, you know, that alone is just, like, over the top cool. How many, I mean, I guess a lot of people can say that they've had dinner with Jerry Lewis, but how many people that we know can say that they had dinner with Jerry Lewis?
1: One.
0: Right?
1: Dave the Spaz. And so, maybe Joe Franklin. And maybe.
0: Yeah. Yeah, Jerry Joe Franklin. Probably had dinner with Jerry Lewis somewhere along the way. Anyway, I'm Jonesy, and she's the broad. The kid's around here someplace hanging out with Dog.
1: They ran out. They heard there was some, like, free ice cream pops at the corner.
0: Ah, very, yeah. Well, you're not supposed to take candy from strangers, but in their case, I'll make the exception.
1: Oh, they can fend for themselves.
0: Right. This particular Ramones number name checks Vin Scalza, the patron saint of Freeform Music Radio, the program director who took this radio station and turned it Freeform back in the 60s. And when it was released, Scalza played it like 72 times in a row or something like that over on the old WNEW. 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

jump on.

0: Jonesy.
1: I be strutting, I'm strutting, I'm doing this strut, I got the umbrella and everything, and the cape and the feathers.
0: Strut away, my little one. This is WFMU East Orange. I am Jonesy, that's East Orange. The Glenn Jones radio program, WMFU, Mount Hope.
1: It's heard all over the world. 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All you jerk offs in New York City, meet me outside in a few minutes. I'll beat you up. And kind folks from Rockland County at 91.9 FM. Hello, bro.
2: Oh, hello. You know, the Mummers are a year-round thing, especially down the shore.
0: Yeah, they show up at a lot of the parades.
2: Yes,
0: and stuff.
2: All the parades on the boardwalks. And
0: sometimes at those performance areas where they have like bands.
2: Yeah, pavilions.
0: Yeah, the pavilions.
2: Pavilions. We love boardwalk pavilions. And they're string bands, mostly based out of the Philadelphia area.
0: Yes.
2: So you mostly see them in the South Jersey Shore towns. But every now and then they'll show up in the Asbury No parking.
0: They do indeed show up.
2: Yeah. I love my Mummers.
0: I know you do.
2: So anyway, I never get tired of that Lovin' Spoonville song, Summer in the City.
0: Yes.
2: No Wes, only Woos and Wees for your week ahead.
0: Remember, keep your face on the ground and keep crawling towards your destiny.
3: Ladies and gentlemen, before I introduce the participants for this upcoming event, I would like to introduce you at this time to a man who is truly the only living legend in professional wrestling. Ladies and gentlemen, Bruno!
4: Where is he? A standing ovation. There he is. All right. Bruno is back.

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I don't like rock and roll. I don't like it from the basic principle of it is not good for the family situation. It is not good for America. It is not, and I don't really give a darn about America.

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My name is Paul Bruno. I'm your host here every Sunday from 3 to 5 p.m. Jersey City time. Not next week, actually, but I'll talk more about that later. And I'm here playing tunes for you, like the one we just heard from Barbara Manning. Prophecy written from the Lately I Keep Scissors album from 1989? Sorry, I'm hearing a strange clicking sound. Don't know what that is. That's okay, though. We'll move past it. Anyway, yeah, one of my favorite records, Barbara Manning's Lately I Keep Scissors. Prior to that, Sebado, Everybody's Been Burned, from the Smash Your Head on the Punk Rock compilation from 1992 on Sub Pop that collected the Sebado versus Helmet and was it Rock in the Forest records, I think. Yes, I think that's about correct. EPs, I should say. First Sebado release I ever bought. So always stuck with me, favorite of mine, even though it's not a proper album. And I think I saw on social media that it was just Lou Barlow's 60th birthday. So happy birthday, Lou, wherever you might be. Which is, I think, somewhere in Massachusetts, probably. Part of that, Thighmaster, Australian band now known as The Dippers. But back in 2014, they were known as Thighmaster, and they released their debut single, Head of the Witch, on the 10th Court label, which we heard, 12 years ago. Time really flies. And I think they're still around. Dippers played and released a record somewhat recently, I think. Last couple of years, at least. Before that, The Lines, UK band. One of the most underrated UK post-punk bands, in my opinion. Underrated, underappreciated. We heard the song Dance for a Drop of Blood. That's the a B-side from their second single. And I'm getting that from the collection Memory Span. All 1978 to 82 recordings on the Acute label. And yeah, just a phenomenal band. This collection, if you haven't listened to it, you should, because it's really great. Kind of have both the, you know, there's like sort of this axis of UK post-punk of like, there's kind of the dancey, funky kind of Gang of Four style. And then there's the kind of more, I'll say slightly psychedelic style. And they really managed to synthesize those both together beautifully. So highly recommended. Part of that, Brian Eno, Babies on Fire, from the Here Come the Warm Jets album from 1973. Somehow I have never played that track in my many years on WFMU. But I have now. And I have to confess, the other day, I was listening to a Brian Eno-produced record by a well-known band. And even though this band is kind of, I don't know. There's things about them that, you know, get on my nerves, get on a lot of people's nerves. And I was like, can I get away with playing this? And I was like, maybe if I emphasize the records produced by Brian Eno, I could get away with it. But I don't know. Time will tell. Prior to that, one of Brian Eno's sometime collaborators, David Bowie, Queen Bitch from the Hunky Dory album from 1971, song about Lou Reed, if people are to be believed. Before that, Alternative TV with Action Time Vision.
I'm getting that from the Rhino DIY collection, The Modern World, UK Punk Volume 2, 1977 to 78, from 1993. Big influence on me and my developing taste of music. As I've mentioned before, just a great collection of various punk and new wave. Give it to a young person in your life. And that song, Action Time Vision, that's available many, many places should you want to hear it. I believe there's even a cherry red box set with the name Action Time Vision of UK punk, so you can probably check it out there. And at the top, The Undertones with Family Entertainment from their self-titled debut album from 1979. And that's it for our opening set. I remind you, you are listening to WFMU. My name is Paul Bruno. Got the RZA playing in the background here. A loop of the opening theme from Ghost Dog, the film. I mentioned that because someone asked on the comments, so there you go. Now you know. I should list that every now and then in our Live Acu playlist. Anyway, so got a lot of new music to play for you, including this song from the band The Drin. They have just announced a new album called I Lost My Way for Centuries, and that'll be out next month on the Feel It label. Here is the lead track. So from The Drin, here are The Drin with Haven't Lived It Yet here on WFMU. Paul Bruno here until 5.

told you many times, you're nothing but a punk. Get that through your head. You're a punk, and nobody, not men, not professional wrestlers, nobody likes a punk. Well, let me correct myself. The only person that likes a punk is another punk. Two punks in a pod.

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My name is Paul Bruno, and it is just about 4 o'clock here in Jersey City. We're halfway through my weekly program. And you just heard from Dry Cleaning with Sliced by a Fingernail. That is from the deluxe edition of the Secret Love album they released earlier this year on 4AD. And that's just how the music biz works these days. You release a record, deluxe edition comes out the same year with extra tracks. I don't know. I don't understand it. I mean, I guess I understand it. It's a way to make more money. But yeah, it's confusing to me. And I'm sure I'm not the only one. I'm sure the kids, the Gen Zers, all are just on board with it, and that's just the way music is released. And they've never owned a CD. But hey, that's okay. All good. All good. Not going to be one of those old men complaining. Well, I am going to be one of those old men complaining about kids. I can't help myself. You know? It's not so much complaining about the younger generation as much as it's just general. All right, moving on. Prior to that, we heard from Non Plus Temps with The Limit. That's from their new record, Conditional Bunker, out now on Salt Breeze, featuring members of former guests of the show, Famous Mammals. Shouldn't say former guests, I guess. They were just guests. They don't cease to be guests when they're not on the air. Oop. Sorry about that. Accidentally opened an app there. Got an ad. Anyway. Before that, Monochrome Set with their eponymous song, The Monochrome Set. Love a band with an eponymous song. Getting that from the Independent Singles Collection, 1978 through 1995 recordings. That came out in Cherry Red back in 2008. Part of that, the Cat Burgers. Not the Cat Burglars, but the Cat Burgers. They were a band out of Scotland from the late 80s who never released anything during their lifetime. Apparently, they went to the studio to record something for like a potential single. And just never was released. But now, the fine folks at Slumberland have unearthed those recordings, and they're releasing them next month as Galashiels. I think that's how you pronounce it. We heard the lead single, I've Got a Friend, all 1989 recordings. Part of that, Green on Red with Death and Angels from their self-titled EP from 1982 on the Down There label. Down There, one of the pivotal labels releasing early works from the Paisley Underground scene, of which Green on Red were one of them. And yes, I have to apologize because I accidentally marked this as a new release in our live acu playlist at WFMU.org and made at least one person in the comments very excited. And sorry about that. Early release from them. But there is a new release from this band, Fruited Plains, their first ever release. It's called Dismal Niche and will be out soon on the Dot Dash Sounds label. We heard the song Little Dictator, a band out of Portland. And when is this record out? I didn't make a note on my thing that I'm doing. So, I don't know. It'll be out soon
on Dot Dash Sounds. I'll put the info in later. So yeah, like I said, band out of Portland. And there was another band called Hurry Up that also released an album called Dismal Niche a few years ago. I wonder if that's some sort of inside joke or something like that. Before that, Cuticles, who last time I played them, we established if they are from New Zealand or Australia, but I've forgotten. I'm pretty sure New Zealand. Anyway, they have a new album out also on Silk Breeze. Silk Breeze is really killing it lately, called More Joy. We heard the song Emperor. Part of that, brand new from Honey Radar. They have a new 10-inch on their own instant party label called Let's Talk About Swimming. And we heard the song Blue Screen. That song was first released on a on a new platform called Subvert.fm, which is being set up as an alternative to Bandcamp. So if you want to check it out there, you can. And I don't know about Bandcamp. Been hearing some stuff, so we may not, maybe not good to rely on them in the future, but who knows. They've been providing a great service lately, you know, for years. But I don't know about Bandcamp. So maybe just good to have an alternative. At the top of the set, The Drin with Haven't Lived It Yet. That is from their forthcoming album, I Lost My Way for Centuries, which will be out September 18th on the Field label. Terrific band out of Cincinnati. And definitely looking forward to hearing this record in full. Okay, so I'll let you know once again. My name is Paul Bruno. And I've got more music to play for you. Speaking of good labels releasing new music, the great label Total Punk has two new releases that came out just this Friday. One from Useless Eaters, and the other from a new band called Dragnet featuring Gary Wrong. And we're going to hear something from that right now. Here is Dragnet with Fiona here on WFMU. Paul Bruno, here in the 5.

place of the daughter, the place of the mother. Electrified with lightning all over, and I'm

then you know why? Because it's the first time, baby. Listen to me now. It's the first time it's been done with soul. You understand? It's been done before. It's been gouged and kicked. It's been done by great holes, by in great numbers. There is only one thing that needs to be said. It's done with soul. All of it, everything, baby, you done stuff with soul before. You laid out there and took your little wife down the street to the zoo and you did it with soul. You strode along with soul. You went down and seen the monkeys and giraffes with soul. You understand? Me and the crusher are doing it with soul. That's all.

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My name is Paul Bruno. I am your host here. Sundays from 3 to 5 p.m., except for next week. More on that shortly. First, let me tell you, just heard from the Gun Club. Jack on Fire from their classic 1981 album, Fire of Love. And record that everyone... Your collection is not of museum quality. If you do not own Fire of Love. Though I will say, it is slightly problematic. Maybe more than slightly in the lyrics department, but you can get past that. You should really own it. For that, Genre is Death. Icy Red from their debut album, Attractive People, came out earlier this year on the In the Red label, New York's hottest band. I still haven't seen them. Will eventually. Part of that, Twisted Teens with Guided Thunder from their brand new album, second one they've released this year, called Florida Water Blues. Almost said that Philadelphia style. Florida Water Blues. No, Water. Water. That's on the Going Underground label. Part of that, Smirk from their fantastic new record, Speculative Fiction. We heard Cheap Greed. That's out now on the Smoking Room label. Another guest of the show. Played live here a couple of years ago. Before that, band called Glow out of Sweden. Old 1979 and 80 recordings. We heard Det kan jag garantera. Do I know what that means? No. That's from a new collection called Strutfutar från da. Do I know what that means? I did once, but I've forgotten. Anyway, that's a new collection on the Busy Bee production label. And some fantastic Swedish punk. Swedish punk rock, I think I've said before. Possibly most underrated of all punk rocks across the continent of Europe. You've got, obviously the UK, US. Well, they're not, US isn't in Europe, obviously. You know what I mean. But Swedish punk rock from the late 70s, early 80s, so worth investigating if you haven't. For that, why bother? They've got a new record out on Feel It called Beyond Step One. I wonder if that's like a Madness or Prince Buster reference, One Step Beyond. Anyway, we heard the song Farm Pollution. Prior to that, Useless Eaters from their new album Music for Clout came out on Friday on Total Punk. We heard Lush Bomb at the top of the set, Dragnet. From a self-titled 12-inch, also released by Total Punk on Friday, we heard Fiona. That's a new group featuring Gary Wrong. There was another Australian group called Dragnet that had a record out a couple years ago. I think I played quite a bit, but I don't know. We'll just continue to all be confused about it, I suppose. Okay, so... hold on. Hydration break. All right. Yes, you are listening to WFMU. My name is Paul Bruno. I'll be here until 5 o'clock, at which point our visiting DJ show, Radio Row, will be on the air. This week's visiting DJ is DJ Mishap. We'll be playing a fun mix of mostly reggae covers of 80s, 90s, and 2000s R&B. That sounds... very interesting. So tune in for that at 5 o'clock, right after the show ends. After that, at 6 o'clock, brand new show, The Human Record with Carol Gimble, made its debut last week. Hope you all enjoyed it. And now you can enjoy it even more on a weekly basis. At 8 o'clock, filling in for... Samantha, I will tell you, except I just accidentally closed the tab, will be Zoe B with The Source Unlimited. At 10 o'clock,
6 degrees with Alan. That's the rest of our Sunday PM lineup. Also coming up this week on WFMU, lots and lots of stuff. So I'm going to try to go through it quickly. So I may not be reading the entire description here. So I hope you're not too disappointed with me, my fellow WFMU DJs. Tomorrow on Three Chord Monty with Joe Bielock, that's from noon to 3 p.m., will be the Stargazing Brooklyn Noise Rock Cosmonauts, Upper Wilds power trio led by Parts and Labor co-founder Dan Friel. They will be launching to WFMU to perform a set of lean anthems filtered through a flamethrower from their upcoming LP entitled Mercury. So tune into that tomorrow. Also tomorrow, on Out Here in the Fields with Amanda, WFMU's field recording show, that's at 8 p.m., Amanda will welcome guest Jim Nolman. Since the early 70s, sound artist Jim Nolman has been a proponent of interspecies communication using music to bridge the gap between human and animal consciousness. I think that's what I do on my show a little bit as well, if I'm not mistaken. Amanda talks to them about his new album, Orca's Greatest Hits, forthcoming on Smithsonian Folkways. On Tuesday, this Tuesday, August 11th, from 3 to 6 p.m. on the Evan Funk Davies Show, will be the 18th annual Evan Funk Davies Show Summertime Disco Dance Party. Disco dancing on a Tuesday? Hey, don't knock it till you try it. And yes, that's Evan's disco show is always fun. I suggest you tune in. And not just, you know, he plays the good stuff. Not just the obvious, you know. Look, I could go on about disco. Believe me. I could do a whole ramble about disco. Its reevaluation. Its place in culture. But you know what? I'm just going to tell you to tune in to Evan Funk Davies Show on Tuesday instead. Friday, August 14th. On Burn It Down from with Nate Kay, that'll be on from 9 p.m. till midnight. The Mercurio Prolific Philly Underground Project Web Chapel will drop by Burn It Down in support of their recent album Vernon Manor. Expect a beguiling blend of various mutant strains of guitar-driven left-to-center pop and rock sounds. Oh, me no speak so good. Another hydration break. Just gotta get through these. Okay, so on Saturday, August 15th, you're on WFMU, appearing on Michael Shelley's show, which airs from 11 a.m. to 1 p.m. on Saturdays, will be Colin Blunstone of the Zombies. Michael will welcome back Colin to chat about the band's history, his solo career, and his current tour that brings him to Red Bank, New Jersey's Count Basie Theater for the Arts on September 4th. So yes, legendary band, the Zombies. Got to tune in to hear Colin Blunstone. Speaking of legends, also on Saturday, August 15th, from 3 to 6 p.m. on Toddophonic Todd Show, Henry Rollins and the Lemon Twigs. Those are two separate guests. Henry Rollins will not be performing with the Lemon Twigs, sadly. But yes, Henry Rollins, you all know who Henry Rollins is, right? I don't need to tell you. He was a singer for Pantera, right? I think. Anyway. but he will be talking about the new project he has launched along with Ian McKay, Larry Hardy of In the Red Records, and Poison Ivy Rorschach. Resuscitating the Cramps label Vengeance Records. The first release is a stunning set of Alex Chilton produced sessions entitled Gravest Gravy. Henry discusses this upcoming release and more with Todd. So tune in for that. I'm sure he'll be talking about a lot of stuff. And yes, Henry Rollins was in Black Flag. You know he wasn't in Pantera. Come on. And also appearing, the Lemon Twigs will be playing a live set of tunes from their new hit album, Look For Your Mind, out now on Captured Tracks. And they will also be playing at Asbury Lanes on August 13th
So you can try and catch that if you'd like. And finally, also on Saturday, August 15th, from 6 to 7 p.m. on the Rock and Soul radio stream will be the drop-in program, the Rock and Soul stream's guest DJ show. And the drop-in will present Back to City Gardens with RKO. RKO, the City Gardens OG, brings WFMU a never commercially released 1986 live off the board Squirrel Bait recordings from the legendary Trenton venue, City Gardens. So yes, that's a band that spawned off bands like Slint, Palace Brothers, Gestures del Sol, Bastro, so many others. And they opened for Descendants, Volcano Sons, and Agent Orange at the show. Check out this amazing historical document only on the FMU Rock and Soul stream. Almost 40 years to the date, Saturday, August 15th, 6 to 7 p.m. Okay, so I think that's everything. Except, I also need to tell you, I will not be here next week. Filling in for me will be the terrific Richard J with one of his programs. But Richard has done a lot of great engineering work for me for live sessions over the years, and I'm sure he's going to do a great fill-in as well. So be tuned for that next week, and I'll be back in 2 weeks. So anyway, right now, as we mentioned, Upper Wild's on Joe Bielak's show tomorrow. So why don't we hear a song from them? Here are Upper Wilds with Love Song Number 2 here on WFMU. Paul Brenner here in the 5.

0: I'm talking about the beat goes on, yeah, and the beat goes on, yeah, and the beat goes on. And the video scope, yeah, I am looking right into you right now. Macho madness right now. Sugar is sweet and so is honey. Macho madness is on a roll and it can't be stopped. No, unbelievable. Time distortion. Space is the place. Me and Gene Okerlund go down that lonesome highway, yeah. But don't be hypnotized, no. Reincarnation doesn't have to be. You can concentrate. You can, mental telepathy.
1: But the beat goes on.
0: But the beat goes on.

Yes, the beat goes on, and the beat goes on, and the beat goes on, and the beat goes on. You are listening to WFMU. My name is Paul Bruno. We are just about at the end of my program. We just heard from Alice Cooper with Halo of Flies from the Killer album from 1971. Why? Why not? Why not play a little 8.5 minute Alice Cooper song? You tell me. And before that, at the top of the set, we heard from Upper Wilds with Love Song Number 2 from their Venus album from 2021. And they will be playing on Joe Bielak Show 3 Chord Monty tomorrow, sometime between noon and 3 p.m., so check them out. Yeah, I have to say, it took me a shockingly long amount of time to realize Upper Wilds albums are all named after planets. And that one is Venus, and that's why all the songs on it are called Love Song. Makes sense. Anyway, so yes, this is the end of my program. My name is Paul Bruno, and you've been listening to my show on WFMU East Orange, WMFU Mount Hope, in New York City, in Rockin County, at 91.9 FM, online at WFMU.org. Thank you, everyone, for listening. Thank you, everyone, who commented in our on our Live Acu playlist. And like I said, I will not be here next week, but do tune in next week for Richard J, who will be doing, I'm sure, a wonderful job filling in. But right now, all I have to say is to, until then, stay safe, stay healthy, and stay tuned to WFMU and to Radio Row with special guest DJ Miss Hap coming up right now.

Good afternoon, everybody. You're tuned into WFMU. I am DJ Miss Hapsalam. What you just heard was Anthony Cruz, You Got It Bad, cover of Usher, followed by Terry Lennon, Your Love Is My Love, Whitney Houston cover. Chavez, Tell Me What You Want Me To Do, cover of Tevin Campbell, followed by Ambalik, One Last Cry, Brian McKnight cover, and Luciano, Who Could It Be? And what you just heard was a cover of Willie Nelson, Crazy, by Yami Bolo. Stick around, you are tuned into WFMU.

everybody. You're tuned into WFMU. Thank you, Jody, for having me. This is your DJ, Miss Hapsalam, out of Queens, New York. What you just heard was Mikey Spice's cover of Step in the Name of Love. Before that was Michael Jackson cover of Man in the Mirror by Little Kirk, Sarah by Frankie Paul, Three Times a Lady by Singing Melody, Never Can Say Goodbye Jackson's cover. We've been vibing out to that. And then EQ, I Love You for So Many Reasons. So we're going to keep it going with the reggae cover vibes.

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what's going on with my bed music here. Hello? What's happening? All right, well, you know what? I'm just going to get it up on another play form. Let's see, here you are. No, that's not what we want to hear. Wow, technical difficulties. Yes.

Spotify is like having a freak out fit over here. Let's see, how about this one? Ooh, there we go. That's what I wanted. That is what I wanted. Woo! Good evening, everyone. And welcome to another episode of The Human Record. I'm Carol Gimble, your host. And this week, we are sprouting joy. Did you have a great week? I hope so. I did. I received many nice notes from all of you who were listening last week. And one of those was from listener Tom from Sterling. I was talking about one of the bands I liked growing up. Yes. So thank you, Tom, for thoughtfully sending me that version of Yes Roundabout with the London Philharmonic. There we go. On an album called The Symphonic Music of Yes. And yeah, helping me to get inspired for this week's show. So, we all know classical music can be so serious. So tonight, I just want to have fun. Let's have fun. Like, is that so bad? In classical music, I guess sometimes it just feels like wrong. We're like, oh, we're supposed to have fun now. What's this about? Anyway, I've got a lineup of rock, pop, and jazz stars with orchestra. Some chamber pop, a little third stream, and seriously, like I said, some fun. And you know, I always judge whether this orchestra is the best, this recording is the best. And we're going to hear a lot of stray notes of fly tonight. But, you know, music is more than that. It's the moment, too. So I'm going to tear the Band-Aid off. And I'm going to cross over and back. And I've got a little bit of story time for you, too, from, believe it or not, all the way from Nigeria. Yeah, that's right. Nigeria. And got some plant love tonight, which is so part of summer with the gardens at peak bloom. And hopefully vegetables a bounty. So get ready. Turn up the volume. And here comes a set of classics done with full orchestra.

All right, did you dig it? Oh my god. Deep Purple. You guys, okay, I'm such a classical nerd. I like didn't even know Deep Purple. And I had to decide whether I thought that was really cool or really cheesy, but I love it. Okay, that was the third movement of the concerto. So Deep Purple live in concert at Royal Albert Hall with the Royal Philharmonic. And who was conducting? Right, Sir Malcolm Arnold. And the picture on the cover of the record is, I mean, I'm sure the whole thing was just a total rush because the picture, you see the huge hall, right? And the orchestra was doing their thing, but like the band must have been like, oh my God, we have this whole powerhouse orchestra behind us. So supposedly the keyboard player John Lord had kicked around the idea of bringing rock and classical together for several years, and their manager decided he wanted to get them some hype or some publicity. Okay, wanted to get some publicity, but it wasn't total hype because they had already been thinking about this kind of cross-pollination. What else can I say? I think you can watch it on film, actually. So that was fun. I promised fun, right? I promised fun. God, why is it so embarrassing to have fun? Is it my classical music thing? Or I don't know. Anyway, that was so fun. Let's see, what did we have before that? Oh, right. We had the Rain Song, Jimmy Page and Robert Plant, and the London Metropolitan Orchestra. See, so all the London-based orchestras were doing this crossover. Is it even crossover? It's a collaboration. And that performance was 94, so well after Zeppelin had disbanded, and was for MTV Unplugged. Someone on the chat board said the last glory days of MTV. Absolutely. Who misses MTV out there? I kind of do, kind of. Sometimes. I always felt like I was really cool watching the videos, rock videos and whatever. Yeah, so the chat boards, right, that's what I was gonna say. If you're on WFMU.org, just click playlists and comments and you can hang out on the chat boards too. Say hi. All right, before that we had Bob Marley and the Chinookay Orchestra with Turn Your Lights Down Low. Another British orchestra. They say, I'm quoting this from their website, the first professional orchestra in Europe to be made up of majority black and ethnically diverse musicians. The word Chinookay derives from the Igbo language, meaning God. So, yeah. Woo, I gotta come down from that. Maybe we'll come down from that with a little story time because, you know, Igbo is the language in Nigeria. And I told you I had a little story time for you because I'm celebrating the tomatoes that finally started to sprout in my little balcony garden. And that's why this episode is called Sprouting Joy. So I'm going to read from you this book. It's called This Is Not a Story, An Artist Who Died 9 Times. And it's by Ajay Sampson,
who is a multidisciplinary Nigerian quote-unquote creative. He calls himself, he's an incredible painter. He's also a songwriter, a poet. He has been, I don't even know what to say. He's been, okay, so I'm collaborating with a Nigerian American professor at the Parsons School, and Jay and he have known each other for a long time and worked together. And now that I'm collaborating in their circle, I have gotten to meet Ajay, who has been just so generous. And I couldn't help but see on his social media that he wrote a book. So of course I had to order it. And since we're talking about gardens, this is from chapter 4. So I'll read a little bit of it because I timed it out 6 minutes. So I'm going to read little sections and come back to them. A friend of mine was mocked in elementary school for what everyone assumed was a failure. It happened during an agricultural science practical in sixth grade. As part of the curriculum, every student was required to plant a seed at the beginning of the academic session and nurture it until harvest time, just before graduation into high school. The task was simple in theory: plant something, water it daily, and present the results. As expected, the children planted different things: maize, pepper, vegetables, beans. Every morning before classes and every afternoon after lessons ended, they returned to their small vases, obediently wetting the soil. Weeks passed. Then the miracle of comparison began. Tiny green leaves emerged from some pots. Applause followed. Excitement grew. Over time, more plants sprouted. Some grew faster than others. Some bore fruit in just 3 months. The classroom slowly became a gallery of visible progress. My friend's vase remained silent. It held nothing but soil. Still, he watered it. All right, so we'll come back to the rest of that story. But I want to pick up where I left off with some more orchestra meets. Well, we have some pop, we have some jazz. Oh yeah, we've got a kind of longer Pharoah Sanders Floating Points collaboration. So this will be like our more mellow set. And I hope you enjoy.

gitu.

I feel peaceful after that. More peaceful. Yay. Our WFMU friend Amygdala is on the hammock. Yes. You know, it actually took me a long time to fall in love with that album. Believe it or not, that was the first five movements of Floating Point's Pharoah Sanders and the London Symphony Orchestra's collaboration Promises, which is a studio album that came out in 2021. Floating Point's being Sam Shepard. And for Pharoah Sanders, Promises was the only studio album he released in over a decade, and is the final album he released before he passed away in 2022. I think he got excited by Sam Shepard's work, and that's how the collaboration happened. Yeah. Sweet. Before that, we had Wave by Beck, the album Morning Phase, which is the won the Grammy Album of the Year in 2014. And that track was recorded with a studio orchestra, and the music was arranged and orchestrated and conducted by Beck's father, David Campbell. Love that track. All right. Oh, and then we had Bjork before that. Bjork Orchestra concerts, of which there are four of them, I believe. 3.5-4 hours of Bjork with choir, with dance. This one with orchestra. That song, I've Seen It All, which is from the Dancer in the Dark movie, which scared the living daylights out of me, if any of you saw it. What can Bjork not do? Seriously, right? Many of the pieces on that performance are her string arrangements. That string arrangement was her, Vincent Mendoza, and Guy Sigsworth. So, yeah, some really beautiful, epic Bjorkness, as we know and love, as always, Bjork, you know. All right, everyone, can we go back to story time? Story time from This Is Not a Story. The name of the book by Ajay Samson, who I think I can call at this point my friend in Nigeria, even though I've never met him in person. So let's see, where were we at? Right, I told you I wanted to read a story about plants because I'm celebrating the sprouting tomatoes that are coming in my balcony garden. Yay! So far, we're in sixth grade and the kids have planted their seeds, but one kid, the seed hasn't grown. People whispered, some laughed quietly. Others assume he had done something wrong, perhaps planted the seed incorrectly or forgotten to water it, or chosen the wrong soil. A few well-meaning classmates suggested he abandon the pot and start again while there was still time, but he didn't. He had planted a mango seed, and because he had followed every instruction faithfully, he believed, quietly and stubbornly, that something would happen. Mangoes, after all, were not known for urgency. 3 more months passed.
Usually it takes less than 3 weeks for a mango leaf to sprout, but in this case, nothing. Not a stem, not a leaf, not even a crack in the soil. Disappointment settled in thick and heavy. He wondered if the seed was defective. He questioned his judgment. But still, every morning and every afternoon, he watered the vase. Graduation day arrived. Parents and guests gathered. Tables were arranged. Each student displayed their plant proudly, green, alive, productive. There was maize to touch, peppers to admire, vegetables to photograph, cameras flashed, smiles widened, and at the end of the row sat my friend's exhibit, a vase of soil, empty, unapologetically barren. You can imagine how that moment felt. He stood there watching parents celebrate visible success, watching classmates pose beside proof of effort rewarded. He stood there feeling like an anomaly, like evidence of failure given human form. In his own eyes, and perhaps in the eyes of others, he had nothing to show. Yet, the teacher insisted his vase be displayed. Years passed. Nearly 2 decades later, my friend returned to his hometown and decided to visit his old elementary school out of nostalgia, curiosity, and perhaps closure. Okay, we'll come back for the final amazing next part to that story. Alrighty, what do we have going on? Oh, right. Well, this is like kind of, this next set is kind of a mix, right? It's a little bit of chamber pop, a tiny little bit of, what do we call it? Third stream, right? Gunther Schuller, we're gonna hear a little clip of him speaking. He's the person who kind of named third stream, which is the jazz and orchestra music, I guess you would say. I don't know how good it was for jazz, but. And then a few things, well, you'll see. Alrighty. See you on the other side. Ooh.

in human beings, there is this capacity for a higher level of art, whatever the art form is. And that will always have less recognition, less support than the more broadly accessible. If you write a nice little melody with a nice little accompaniment, boy, you're in. But if you now make a polyphonic contrapuntal thing, you lose half the audience right away. And I have, you know, I'm smiling as I'm saying all this. I have no problems. I'm not complaining about anything. It's just that when people try to pin me down, you know, I happen not to like that or prefer that, it isn't that simple. I just look at every intended work of art, be it a rock piece or whatever it is, I look at it at its quality as it became created. And I have a pretty analytical mind, and I see the good things, and I see, you know, the things that are very commonplace. And there's nothing wrong with commonplace, except don't try to elevate it to the level of the highest art. I think we have to keep these things straight, especially in a world where everything is publicity and selling and labeling and promoting. Man, you can sell the most unbelievable crap and make $1 million with it. You know, we live in a dangerous world in that respect, where anything can be sold and made to sound better than it really is. And I think some of us just need to be, you know, on guard about that. But, you know, we all live together.

Everybody gets to hit a C major chord at the end.

Who doesn't love a little Frank Zappa? That was his spontaneous minimalist composition. Right? Wasn't it obvious? The Berklee Symphony Orchestra on an album called Son of Serious Music. And we all know Frank Zappa had huge classical music influences from Stravinsky to Webern. And I think he had been writing a bunch of stuff. And then Kent Nagano, the conductor, expressed some interest in it because Pierre, the very famous Pierre Boulez, not that Kent Nagano isn't famous too, had told him. And so he got in touch with Zappa and was like, yo, let's play your stuff. So again, the London Symphony Orchestra steps up to the plate. But then, let's see, how did it go? Volume 1 was produced by the London Symphony Orchestra and published in 1983, and then 3 unofficial serious music records performed by the Berklee Symphony Orchestra circulated around the same time. So that's the story. So you got to hear some of Zappa's classical compositions, and before that we had The Beatles, Take 39 of Something. Just get to hear the arrangement, George Martin's arrangement, all by itself. And that's from the Abbey Road 50th anniversary box set. And before that was Elvis Costello singing with the Brodsky Quartet. It's a really trippy collaboration. They had, I think Elvis Costello was coming to see a bunch of their concerts and then finally approached them and said, hey, let's make something. So that album is called The Juliet Letters. And they're basically letters to Juliet, like Romeo and Juliet. That one was called Swine. I like that one the best. I think that track is the best collaboration of the quartet and his voice. There's even kind of, I don't know if it's a real documentary, but there's definitely interviews that you can hear online where they're talking about the collaboration. It's super interesting. Before that, we had the Hal McCusick Quartet performing Gift of the Magi from In a 20th Century Drawing Room, which was released in 1956. So around the time when Gunther Schuller, who we heard speaking before that, basically came out and named this idea of third stream music. And he offered a list of what third stream is not by 1981. So it's not jazz with strings. It's not jazz played on classical instrument. It is not classical music played by jazz players. It's not inserting a bit of Ravel or Schoenberg between bebop changes, nor the reverse. It's not jazz in a fugal form. It is not a fugue played by jazz players, and it is not designed to do away with jazz or classical music. It is just another option amongst many for today's creative musicians. Interesting. I mean, I think it had an influence. It definitely had an influence. But according to Wikipedia, it worsened the long-standing struggle of African-American musicians to gain recognition for their art style. Art style, how they say on Wikipedia, within the mainstream of American culture.
You can see that. Nonetheless, it's history. There was something else I was gonna say. What was I gonna say? Oh, right. There are four cellists on that recording with the Gift of the Magi with the Howl Acoustic Octet. And thank you to my friend Neil Kurz in Houston, Texas, for turning me on to that album in a 20th century drawing room. So the four cellists were Harvey Shapiro, Lucian Schmidt, Abram Borodkin, and Milton Prinz. Yeah. They sound great. Love it. Okay, you guys. Now we're going on to the full-on plant segment, okay? So, let's finish our beautiful plant story, because I love this. So, for those just tuning in, this is Ajay Sampson's book, This Is Not a Story, which you can actually order online. I'm halfway through and I'm on the edge of my seat. This that I'm reading you is probably the most peaceful part of the story. But it's not that, I mean, it's not that it's not peaceful. It's a deep book. So we're in sixth grade right now, and the students were assigned to grow a seed. And then graduation day arrived, and they're showing the seeds that they sprouted, but one of Ajay's friend's seed didn't sprout. So the teacher had him show the seed, even though it didn't sprout, with all the parents there and everyone taking pictures. And that's what happened. So now we're at the part where 2 decades later, he returns to his elementary school. He was lucky enough to meet his agricultural science teacher, now older, slower, but still sharp-eyed. After exchanging pleasantries, the teacher led him into the school compound and pointed to a massive mango tree standing tall and generous at the center of the grounds. So I should just say, he chose a mango seed. Other people chose peppers and tomatoes and beans. But he chose this mango seed that never sprouted. So the teacher leads him into the school compound and pointed to a massive mango tree standing tall and generous at the center of the grounds. This is 2 decades later. Beneath it, children gathered after school, laughing, resting, sharing shade while waiting for their parents. Then the teacher said something my friend never forgot. That tree, he said, came from your empty vase. The same seed, the same soil, the same patience. That mango tree, once invisible, once mocked, once misunderstood, had outlived every plant displayed on graduation day. It fed students, teachers, and people in the surrounding community year after year. It became shelter, nourishment, continuity. What once looked like the greatest failure turned out to be the only thing that endured. Sometimes our shortcomings only look like failure because time has not yet finished its sentence. We compare ourselves to people whose harvest seasons are earlier than ours and forget that not all seeds are meant to grow on the same timeline. Some things sprout quickly for demonstration, others take root for generations. Public success is often loud and short-lived. Purpose is quiet and patience.
We label ourselves failures because we stand beside others who follow the same rules and receive faster results. We envy outcomes without understanding design. We assume sameness of effort must produce sameness of reward, forgetting that purpose is not standardized. Why did it work for them and not for me? Why am I the exception? Why is my vase empty? But perhaps the better question is, what if my harvest was never meant for this season? I think that relates to classical music. I think I mentioned last week, I just came back from teaching 2 weeks at the Philadelphia International Music Festival, and it's fierce competition in music, you know? And we wonder why that person who plays 2 hours of scales a day, and I play 2 hours of scales a day, why don't we have the same trajectory? It's what it is, right? Such a beautiful part of This Is Not a Story by Ajay Sampson. Thank you for that. And I will put the link in the chat boards for all of you if anyone's interested in reading the rest of the book. Like I said, I'm halfway through and it's so, so good. All right. Well, I told you my baby tomatoes are sprouting. So this is a little celebration of that. And it still has some electronics. So we are veering away from the original premise of the show, but it does have one of my favorite session orchestras with Nat King Cole.

Wow, that was so sweet. I love those songs. I did skip over Mort Garson's Plantasia. I thought, well, let's just stay in the strike zone and not veer off into that electronic world, even though I love Plantasia. So we just heard Nina Simone singing Beautiful Land from I Put a Spell on You, 1965. Before that was Stevie Wonder's The First Garden on LP from the WFMU Library. Journey Through the Secret Life of Plants. And starting that short little set was Nat King Cole's Nature Boy, 1961. I have always loved that studio orchestra arrangement. So beautiful. All right, you guys. Well, this has been really fun. I got in the zone. I hope you had fun too. That's where we started from, right? Fun, having fun. And then we had eloquent, what would you say, messages, life messages, plants, music, and now we're going to go back to fun. I'm going to end us with some fun. But before that, Zoe B is filling in next for Samantha. Zoe B on the Source Unlimited, or with the Source Unlimited, from 8 to 10. So you know what I always say. You're glued to the dial, you know it. I've been glued to the dial this week, I have to say. It was like ice cream and cheesemongers and I can't even remember what else. There was other stuff that I was gonna say and I like can't even remember at this point. But every time I come in here and get on those ladders and I'm like, oh, I wonder if we have this album. I wonder if we have that album. And then I find some weird stuff, some fun weird stuff, which we're gonna

go out with. I saw this album, Remember You're a Womble. I thought it was really cute, and I pulled it down, and then it had this really hilarious track on it called Minuetto and Allegretto. So, of course, I was like, I gotta play this, which is what turned out to be really, really fun. So, anyway, oh my gosh, the time is just flying, so let me get you out with this. It's been awesome. Have a beautiful week. I hope your gardens are giving you bounty, and I hope your bosses are being nice in the summer months, and I just hope you have a great week, and I love you guys, and see you again soon. Next week.

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Thanks for tuning in. 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